0: Street Sam. Do you have any call history for this 1020?
1: Vega 310, 1023.
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0: South 4, 27.

0: Can you just notate in that last call, in case we get any 1037s in this area, that that subject wearing a gray jacket, blue jeans, about 5'7", had dreads. He's on probation for 1037 right now, and I believe he's trying to 1037 that business.
1: Delta 15, so far.

0: Baker 310, can you switch to Common?
1: Okay, careful. Okay.
0: King 5.
2: King 5, I'm 10-8. I'll be 10-8, I'll be 7705 Bailey Cove till 2200.
0: 10-4.

0: 14-something.
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1: MD's on, I'm working the call, please.
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0: Charlie 313, to right.
1: Charlie 313, 10-4.
2: Charlie 46.
3: 46, 11199 South Parkway until around 22:15.

0: Baker 313, Baker 310, 1034, Baker 4.
1: Baker 313.
0: Baker 313 at 201 Sibley at the Blackwell Medical Tower. Caller advised there's an active shooter in the Blackwell Towers. Security is currently in route. Still waiting on further.
1: Baker 313, so.
2: Copy. 17, send me that call. Is that going to be the same number that called in a code red several times?
0: Baker 17, there's not a phone number attached to this call yet.
2: Apple.
3: Negative 1051, 10-8, and roger that call.
0: Baker 4974.
4: You can show me right as well.
0: Baker 4274.
4: Delta 11. You send in the call first.
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0: Zeno switches and put me on that call.
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0: negative 10, do we have anything further, more?
1: Baker 310, the only additional information I have is that they're locking down the ER and that this is possibly an older employee.
0: That's so far. I'm in the area.
1: Baker 310, so far.
2: 11, 1097 at the Blackwell Tower.
1: 10-4.
3: South 34, 10-4.
4: All right, switch to south.
3: 38, 10-4.
2: All right, I'll do this. Just cut it back a little bit. There's no time for it.
1: Delta 11, code was covering you, 10-9.

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1: Have units cut it back a little bit. There's no signs yet.
0: 10-4. Units can slow down to Delta 1105. There's no signs of a 1034.
1: 1097 at Blackwell. If we can get a couple units to head over and check the ER.
0: Ten four.
2: I'm about to pull up in there.
0: Figure 17, 10-4.
3: 313, 1097, where they need additional info.
0: Can you be en route to the ER with Delta 15?
3: Up here.

0: Turns out at Blackwell, be advised, security possibly has eyes on the offender. It's going to be a male subject with a knife on the fourth floor.
1: Bring those switches out.
2: Charlie 313-04.
3: What's the exact address of?
0: Delta 15, it should be Blackwell Medical Tower, 201 Sibley Road.

0: 16. I just made contact with security. He's advising Blackwell Medical Tower, fourth floor, subject with a knife, and gave me an access key. I'll be around.
1: 10-4, you missed copy. This is subject on the fourth floor of the Blackwell Medical Tower with a knife.
2: Janice West, please.
1: Okay.

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2: 10-4. You need a 10-3.
0: By the playground is a small blonde, long-haired dog limping around.
1: Alright, now we're clear.
2: 11-10-4.
1: 11, just for money on the cameras inside the directors. We're around room 440B, next day of the chronology and diabetes clinic.
2: 10-4.
0: Echo 85 status.
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0: Charlie 411-6.
1: Charlie 411-4.
0: Charlie, they're not going to roadside or provide an ETA.
1: Charlie 09-10-23 is off deck for that to find out.
0: South of 10-6. Can you have the Indiana PH 10-7?
1: Go ahead.
0: 6-337-176.
1: Also to Indy Unit. Indy Unit 10-8. Also clear.

0: Charlie 39. Is anybody there on a separate call? Route, you know, the 10-15.
1: I'm trying to get clarification if that's the Blackwell Power Garage. The security is saying the visitor garage is remaining off.
0: Oh, sir.
2: Have that on the phone, the garage. Per the caller, it's going to be the Blackwell Tower parking garage.
3: I'm in the parking garage. We have a level.
4: That's an on-call affiliation.
0: Big 39, tough one.
2: L-15, I don't have a level at this time. L-15, security just confirmed that the subject in the parking garage is not the offender.
4: Delta 11. I need one cop to go to the command center. In the ER parking garage, on the main level, as soon as you come in, next to the exit on the Gallatin, correction, yeah, Gallatin. Go in there, look at the cameras, and give us some updates.
1: I'm around.

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1: Charlie 13, 10-4.

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2: 4 now, 38. Can you switch the pop?

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1: 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Negative 10-3.
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1: 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I'm out at Huntsville Hospital.
0: Baker 41, 10-4.

0: Delta 11.
1: Delta 11. If we don't, any three units that was either outside doing the parking garage or not currently in Blackwell Tower, we'll just set up a four-corner perimeter around 201.
0: Ten four, need any available units to set up a four-corner perimeter around 101 Sibley?
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0: Charlie 411, 7506, Highway 72. Miami Sports, a white male, 50s gray jacket, blue jeans, and a hat. Currently shoplifting.
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0: Panther 2, I'm with a key holder for 201. He's advising there should only be 8 janitorial staff in the building unless a doctor accessed it for some reason. He's got keys if we need them.
1: We copy. We have a master set up here with us.
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0: King of 36.
1: Yeah, guys, we have contact with one of the janitorial staff on the third floor. We're sending her down the elevator to the first floor.
0: 10-4.
2: We reviewed the video footage from the fourth floor. There is no one in the floor in the hallways at the time that this was called in. We've run the number back through NAMAC. It's not coming back to anything. It's looking like it was a Google spoof number. We can go to NAMAC.
0: Ten four. Give us copy. You can clear off the call.
3: 28, 10-8, switching back to left.
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5: So what side of town is 2216 Memorial Parkway? Is that north?
0: Henry 2, 2215 Memorial is south.
5: Yeah. 2216, 2216, does that verify?

0: Henry 2, this is in reference to the call from Roses.
1: What is it?
0: Careful.
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1: I'm in route.
0: Vega 4910-4, it's going to be a 10002 Hickory Hill Lane. 911 has an open line with a woman yelling help in the background. Advising there's a male yelling at the woman in the background as well. Also be advised there's a PSI on this resident for resident Carolyn Parker. She resides here with her husband James. When he leaves, she becomes confused due to dementia and calls 911 at times. Does not remember that she lives at this address. James' daughter, Tina Blythe, can be contacted if needed for assistance.
1: Sample.
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1: 410-10-4, units en route to Red Brick Square Apartments. You do not enter the apartment.
0: 10-6-5 at Oakwood and Parkway.
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2: 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Positive to a George unit tonight. 10-23, 10-9.

0: Baker 42 is negative all three times.
1: 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Baker 49.
0: 10-4.
2: Copying per unit 19. He is on call on PSC. Baker 42,
0: go ahead.
2: So it's going to be
0: 301-807-3715.
3: 10-2. Check and see, 2216. I'm looking at building A, top right apartment. What letter is that?
4: Charlie 49, let's go to Green Bar Park on Old Highway 20. 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

0: Henry 2-10-4, we've got North units out there. They're looking for the apartment now.
1: Okay, go ahead.
2: Lane 22,000 Vernon. YMCA downtown Charleston at the playground. There's a small blonde, long-haired dog living around. South 34, 48, Union 1022, callers advising that the subject has now left.
3: Another 4 copy.
2: Delta 15, 10-4.
1: 1068 of that.
4: 1065 and window when they get up here, just south of the AD to get the info.
1: 10-9.
4: 65 and with the Henry unit, not at the location where he said he's going to explain what he has going on.
1: What's about PX, man?
4: 10-4.
2: Helpful there.

0: Charlie 411, Charlie 412 status.
1: Can you have Baker Burton switch to fault?
0: Console to Baker 39. Charlie 42, 10-4.
2: Charlie 313. Can you get, create me an event for TC at Governors and Lawrence? Advise 512, the stop sign's been hit.

0: Were you able to determine which apartment that was?
1: Hustle to a unit on scene that can advise the apartment letter for the top right apartment in building Alpha. Have we're on so clear?
2: Gentlemen.
1: Delta 8, 10-4.

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0: 412, be out with Alpha Tag, Bravo, Uniform Romeo, Golf, Romeo November on a Chevy Tahoe, silver in color.
1: 10-4.
2: Probably 411, copy, I'll be here out to you.
1: 10-4.
0: Probably won't be contact.
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0: 10-4, negative contact, thanks.

0: 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It's possible Foxtrot charges at the time.
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0: 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Charlie 413 Echo 70 status.
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2: Baker 313, 49, 10-22, 15 route. No buzz.
0: 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Baker 49, Baker 411, copy evening, 10-22.
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0: Charlie 49.
1: Charlie 49.
0: 49, if you can, advise Lab Dog, the 1050 is actually going to be on Greenbrier at the 565 overpass, northbound.

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1: 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They're going to be at 11116 Hillwood.
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5: Charlie 411. Is there a George unit tonight? If not, per Lima 11. Do you have the on-call PXP 1070?
4: Sure, go ahead.
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0: 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To the next exit. 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
0: Baker 49, 204 Green Street at Todd Towers. My contact is security in reference to Nicole Douglas, 5 female, wearing a white shirt, green long skirt, apartment 301, requesting the 1052 from the property. 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

-1070, 1063 Russell Driving. Between the area of Bailey Cove and Ashmont Boulevard for vehicle drag racing in the area. Nothing further. 2044 is clear.

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0: 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They're advising they can see a subject moving around in the storm shelter. Unknown gender, unknown age, unknown clothing, possibly a white subject.
1: Or is it someone else's house or just their house? For 3rd North, PX Alpha 61, 770-546-5910. 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Anyone who work? 3rd North, PX Alpha 61, 770-546-5910. Pretty house clear.
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2: Alpha 11, 10-15, negative injuries. Alpha 11, Moores Mill Road and Highway 72 East. Advising it's going to be a tan SUV in a dark color.

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1: 49.
0: Mega 49, the number that 911 provided did not go to the original caller. The caller that answered advised she did not call 911, just 1069 the area for disturbance.

0: 10-18 for 10-51. They're coming back for 4.
1: Officer West, I'm here, thanks.
0: Units at the hospital status.
2: 41-1.
0: 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Vega 4, 11-10-4.
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Planet Symphony. Any unit wanting to work over for 3rd North, PS Office 1. Also, any unit willing to work 3rd West, PS Charlie 6-1.

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2: 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Charlie 10-4.

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1: 63 in the area of exit 21 eastbound on 565 to Maysville Road for a white Honda Civic Coupe. Hopelessly, with no headlights on, weaving in and out of traffic. Last scene going eastbound on 565. Nothing further. 2059 Huntsville clear.
2: Tango 49-10-4.

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3: Nothing further. 21 and 4 is clear.

1070, 1070 Rex driver. It's in the area of mile marker 22, I-565 for a motorcycle traveling westbound over 100 miles an hour. Other problems clear, 2105.

0: 1073, 1063, possible 1056 driver. 1063 in the area of Carl T and 4 mile post for a white female driving a light blue SUV, problem tag 47 Alpha Romeo Whiskey from Tango. Seen slurring their words, cussing out underage children, driving erratically. The last scene headed towards 4 mile post. Nothing further, 2105 Lincoln Clear.
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1: I'm tag 47 Alpha Romeo Whiskey Uniform Tango. Last scene heading towards 4 mile post. 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

Bank of 42, 1051 Visa. Bank of 42, an area of 200 Church Street, across from the AC Hotel. I was advising they were sitting on a bench with a black female, older in age, wearing a white shirt, black pants, in reference to getting harassed by their ex-boyfriend and his new girlfriend at the Downtown Rescue Mission.

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Need a 1070. 1063, possible 1056 driver. 1063 in the area of Monroe and Pulaski Pike for a possible 1056 driver. White Dodge pickup crew cab, tag 47, Charlie 33, November, driving 30 miles per hour in a 50 mile per hour area. Last seen around 2100 this day. No further details. 2113 Huntsville clear.

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0: Charlie 6-3, Prime, you followed the vehicles in the westbound turn lane to go south on Enterprise.
1: Okay,
2: 42, 10-20.
1: 42 is being Northbound Parkway at Clint Hampton.
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1: 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Vega 39, Charlie 4, 15 status.
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1: Four. Out 44, Lima 212, 10-6 in that area. Four.
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1: Out 44, Lima 212, in the area of 802 Oster Drive. Caller's advising he's at a building that can gamble, stating that he's locked inside. Taker could hear multiple people in the background telling the caller to hang up, advising that they possibly heard someone taking the phone from the caller and hanging up the phone.
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Unit 1070, 10-6 direct traffic. Mile marker 13, eastbound 565 for a white sedan. Tag 52, Alpha Hotel 6, uniform x-ray. Driving reckless, no problems clear.

0: 63. I'll be moving the vehicles to the Five Guys parking lot.
1: Charlie 63, 10-4.
2: I-565 for a white BMW, tag 52 Alpha Hotel 6, uniform X-ray, swerving and driving recklessly on the roadway. Last thing going eastbound on 565 near exit 14. Nothing further. 2136 on Soul Clear.

0: Charlie 4, Charlie 56, we Governors Memorial Parkway. Well, this is a male lying on the ground, another male possibly holding him down. I'm still looking for a description. Charlie 68, Echo 73, 14, Divinity, Jose Rivera residence, overhead garage door activation.
1: Charlie 54, 10, 9, 7.
0: Charlie 54, 10, 4.

0: Baker 69, Baker 16, 1051. Baker 69, Baker 16, 1304 Highland Avenue. Callers advising their son is 1056 and currently fighting their brother. He's a white male, 22 years of age, wearing navy blue shorts. We're still waiting for further.
1: Stephanie, I'll be around to the law. What about?
0: Baker 17, 10-4.
2: And University Drive in Pulaski Pike. It's going to be vehicle versus pedestrian. They're advising a male subject was hit by a white BMW.
3: July 4-13 status.
2: I'll put that into unit tonight. Delta 15, go ahead for India 15.

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1: going to
3: need THR. BMW
1: is
3: still on scene.
1: BMW still on scene. THR unit tonight. Also to a THR unit tonight.
4: This is a THR unit tonight. Also to a THR unit tonight.
1: Tango 33.
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5: Copy. Do we have a priority?
1: Al 61 fires advising. Priority 1.
3: You're going to put in the note tag. It's going to be a Mississippi tag. Romeo Tango Hotel, Romeo Bravo Alpha Echo.
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6: We have lanes 1 and 2 westbound shut down. We could have additional units come down to help with CC. Other vehicles going eastbound.
1: 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Alpha 6, 7, 10-4.
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9: 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Charlie 50, 2240 Martin Road at Belmont Hills Apartments, 2607, 1062 for Christopher Logan White. Husky Bills has been sending his gaming buddies videos of himself with a 1049 to his head and chest. They lay in the video, took the bullets out of the show's loaded. So 2006 Green Mustang.
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11: 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I'll be around.

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2: 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Huntsville to the CIT officer tonight. 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
1: John 413, 6275 University in Target. This is a blue SRT with a bumblebee on the back and other vehicles doing burnouts in the parking lot.
5: Yeah, it's 1875.
6: I'm 10-8. I'm 10 out of 7, Larry.

0: Al-6-9-Al-4-12. The caller's back en route to the cross of Nick Fetchard and Carter's Gin. He last saw the female walking northbound on Carter's Gin, and the female subject told him to move along.
1: Al-4-12, we copy.

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1: 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Gregory 6-9. Gregory 6-9, can you advise this code 1 for Henzi?
0: Four.
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1: 9-4.
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1: 1069,
2: 2 subjects. Alpha 412, 1020. 2-3, reckless driver. Can you zoom the area of westbound 565 from county line for dark hole sedan, driving at a high rate of speed. I've seen westbound unknowns clear. 2204. Property.
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0: 13-25, Old Monrovia, Monrovia Flats, apartment 4206, cellar's causing noise. Advise you've been out here several times with the same child. I phone until 2 or 3 in the morning. 1925.
1: What was it? Okay, well.

0: Baker 42, Baker 68, 1043. Baker 42, Baker 68, 2317 Memorial Parkway at Times Plaza in front of Bad Daddy's. Caller is advising there's a male subject throwing rocks at the vehicle. It's a white male, 50s, unknown color shorts, and a tank top.
1: Baker 68, I copy.
2: Baker 42, 1027. Look up.
0: That's okay.
3: Charlie 56, store under advised, subject left eastbound on Holmes. Be checking there at the Dollar General.
4: Charlie 56, India 5 is advising that subject's in the parking lot of Dollar General.
3: Yes, but there's multiple subjects on bicycles here.
0: Two more.

0: India 5. India 5, 10-4, Charlie, 2-6, copy. That's the subject next to the door.
1: Oh, my God. I'm making contact.
0: 10-4. 72 West, King 9, did you have traffic?

0: Alpha 2 7 4.
1: In the Lima 312. Just make sure we keep those patrol cars down there to keep the eastbound lanes blocked.
2: Lima 312, I got.
0: That's okay.
3: Start 259 next in line.
0: Tango 34, 10-4.

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0: 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Baker 17, sir. 17, over.

0: 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Well, we got 1 guy.
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0: Adam advises 612, we have contact.

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2: Charlie 15 is coming in the area of Edison and Madison apartments. 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I'm still waiting for more details.
3: Charlie 15, I'll help.
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0: 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Bonne journée.
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0: Thanks, Scott. Southbound Parkway, hotbound.
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1: Both units.
0: Baker 6-9, Baker 6-10, 3105, Daybrook Circle. 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The neighbor tried to make contact with the homeowner, had no contact with him, requesting officers to see if they can pin stitch the female homeowner. I think everything in her garage is accessible.
1: Not there, but we both know.
0: Baker 410, Baker 411, status.
1: Baker 410, welcome.
0: 410-10-4.
2: So the King unit tonight. Okay, the unit route to mile chart.
3: How long comes that?
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1: Yes, copy. Vehicle approaching from the east.
0: Did they go around?
2: Baker 42-10-4.
1: 58-10-4.
0: Lieutenant, I'm 10-7-1, vehicle, University of the Parkway.
1: Delta 15-10-4, go ahead with tag and description.
0: 2 November Hotel Delta Papa on a silver Nissan Rogue.
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2: Okay. 17-10-4.

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1: Yes, the university copy. Another pickup truck approaching the scene.
2: What about our university? Do we still need all lane traffic blocked?
3: Niger 68, 1069, Charger. Niger 68, North Island Parkway, possibly near Clinton. Caller advised a female subject. Laying in the grass side of the road. Unknown description of the clothing or the subject. Unit 10, 18,
1: 1075.
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0: Baker 42, you advise, come on.

0: 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I'll be in rail with 49.
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3: 32.
0: Okay, with the exception of the 10 truck and the driver's not here, the roadway is clear.
3: Tango 32, 10-4. Tango 33, I'm en route to the hospital. Can you advise what room the patient's in? 33 is going to be room Delta 44.

0: 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Vigor 41, from 10-22, he copies.
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3: 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The alarm phone team's back on the line advising there's an additional activation for front 360 motion.
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1: Tango 33, 10-4.
0: Before. It's probably possibly going to be northwest. It sounded like it was a decent distance off.
1: 10-4. Charlie 412, what's your 1020 for Charlie 415?
4: I'm on the first floor, building 4000. I'll be walking up to the second floor.

0: Anchor 6, and it was negative cat history for the 80 and the phone number.
1: Highway 231 and 431 at Circle K. He's on a 1071 in the Circle K parking lot requesting 1055. Good one.

0: Tiger 6X, that's got one. Oh, yeah, the defense might be there to pop up.
1: Unit Toronto, 1405 Yukon Street for 1034 Unit Alpha. Caller's advising that a stray bullet hit the caller.
2: Perfect.
1: 1045, copy. Copy, 1024. 10-4. I'm 10-4.
0: 10-4. Charlie 54. Charlie 737, 1097, I'm at 1034.
1: Charlie 54, 10-4.
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1: About 48, 10-4. Guys, we're receiving another call with shots fired at 1604 Calvary Street. They heard two rounds from what sounded like a long rifle, 49.
3: Caliber.
1: Delta 15, 10-4.
3: It wasn't copied, y'all. I heard those shots, but it's going to be automatic.
4: 10-4, you know, harassment.
1: Baker 410.
4: Baker 59, Baker 410, 2650 Lehman Ferry Road, Suite Alpha. Caller advisors, subject putting fake flyers out on cars in the parking lot. It's unknown if the subject's still 1097 or not.
3: 59, I got it. 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
1: Does the DFR have anything on the camera?
0: Also to India Unit 10. India 5, does the DFR have anything on the camera of Yukon or Calvary Street?
1: India 5, negative, not at this time, we're still searching.
2: India 5, can you get to Boundary and check that hill west of Boundary?
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0: Console clear.
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0: 6-9, 2205 Masson Lake Road is Domino's. Caller's a resident, a male subject, came behind the counter and 1041 of the caller. Subject's a white male, 30s, 40s, blue shirt, navy cargo jeans. Meeting at 1018, 1055.
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3: Charlie 54, I copy the call details. What's the location of the second caller?
0: Charlie 54, 1023, we're trying to find the location.

0: Charlie 54. You advised that you checked 1405 Yukon Street, Unit Alpha.
1: Charlie 54. I don't believe we checked Unit Alpha. We had a male subject come out and speak with us. Stand by, I'll check.
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2: Major 68, Major 69, 201 Sibley Road, the Blackwell Medical Tower. 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It was negative call. 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Went straight to voicemail. 1069 on the area for the service.
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2: Major 68, possibly. 1023 just one. I can look up the number and see.

0: And so they look proper. You can have the other unit that twice.
1: So in reference to that call of Blackwell Tower, the number used earlier ended in 1431.
2: Tango 42104, this number is ends in 8179.
3: Caller at 1604 Cavalry, what contact?
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5: Yes. 13, I'm out with them.
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0: 7-11, do they have contact at 1405? What was the data that it should be a woman that lived there with 4 kids, and they said that the shots did come from that direction?
1: Units out at UConn, just be advised, I was told by Hemsey that the patient would be stepping out.
2: If you can just make sure that Mike Detail copies this call, they can start checking their

0: Voluntary assault.
1: Four-year-old missing child earlier today. Mom received a text advising us where she was. A black female, light-skinned, red bonnet, white, red, chunky jacket.
2: Yeah.
1: It's 18:35.
0: That's not where I live.
3: Lima 11-10-8, back on the west.
1: Lima 11-10-4.
2: I'm 69 shots. Vehicle 49, Haveland and Seven Bark Branch. Callers advising they heard possibly 3 rifle shots and possibly 7 to 8 handgun shots just south of this intersection.
0: I can see that go.
1: Alpha 58, I copy code 1.
4: Alpha 58,
1: call 1. 10-4. 1.
4: Alpha 51. 51, can you update and confirm if this victim was hit by 1034?
0: Alpha 54. She was struck by a bullet. It did not.
1: Ten-4.
4: So 1-10-4.
5: 10-23 on all that. We'll wait till Hensley determines what the injury looks like.
1: That's all clear.
2: 2. Baker 42. Can it show the history with the caller from the unknown at Sibley for and saying 1068 on April 15th, advising they heard a male voice in the background saying, can you help me? And then disconnect to the line.
0: Back 42, I copy. I'm 1097. I'm going to check in at the security office at the hospital.
2: 10-4.

0: Charlie 33, where's Johnny?
1: Charlie 33, 10-4.

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1: Ich hätte mal gekommen.
0: Die 19 vor.
2: Tons 305 Jordan Lane at Walmart. Made contact with a caller. In front of the store on the grocery side, white milk gray shirt, camo shorts and sandals. In reference to his gray Honda Odyssey being 1037.

0: which has there been anything further from that number or call back?
1: Baker 42 negative, they disconnected the line and negative contact on callback.
2: Al 52 for Al 61, have you on call Regent Unit PXP? 910-625-9058.
3: Baker 410, didn't close, he could get 42.
4: Baker 410, I'll turn that off.
1: 2-4, plus a clear.
5: Hospital 2, are reaching you tonight.
1: Hospital 2, are reaching you tonight. Puzzle
5: clear. Tango 33.
1: Tango 33.
5: I'll be 10-6 out on the checkpoint with the other Tango units. Just be advised, I'll be 10-90 for THI tonight.
1: 3-2-4.
0: 31.
1: Tango 31.
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0: Leaving 212, Redmont Road and Grizzard Road. Callers advising that there's a male subject, 1041, to a woman in a vehicle at this 1020. Black male, 20s, white t-shirt, and a black SUV.
2: Baker 53, negative.
1: Baker 53, 10-4, 410-8.
3: I'll be around as well.
0: Alpha 10, I can't advise at this time.
3: 10-4.
4: Can you do a map of the other 10 units on the SD?
2: 32, 10-4.
5: Same traffic.
2: 10-4.
5: Charlie, 414, same traffic.
2: 414,
4: 10-4. Hang on, 31. We'll be working on B-11.
2: Hang on, 31, 10-4.
6: 17. All the juveniles were retrieved by their guardians on 10-8.
2: Hang on, 17, 10-4.

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2: Yep, same trap.
1: Try 57, 10 4.
3: Apartment number.
1: 412 Negro, all they've got is the building too.
0: Charlie 412 to 413, what's your 10th one?
3: Okay, well, buy your car.
1: Was moving. Actively moving. They were last polling in the area of 2315 Halmec Drive.
3: 10-4.
0: Charlie 54, I'm sending it back on bus.
1: Charlie 54, 10-4. Charlie 49, Charlie 612, 51.
0: Charlie 49.
2: Charlie 612.
1: Charlie 49, Charlie 612. 1100 Enterprise Way at Collins at Morris Farm. Apartment 1213. An altercation with his wife. I'm sorry for further.
2: Oh, I got it. Hey, definitely keep Charlie 49.
0: Charlie 49, yep.
1: At 3402 Oakwood Avenue. Contact with a complainant in reference to their roommate, Hispanic female, 20s, bringing over guys to their apartment. They're requesting to have their roommate removed from the property.
2: No tag on a gray Chrysler 300.
4: Neighbor 661.
1: Out for 12 58 says.
4: Charlie 33 was negative on any further information.
3: Well, we got negative contact. We're back on defense.
4: Negative.
1: Out for 10, 10 4. 2012 Hood Road, three apartments, unit 17. Residents here have been in notice of altercation for the last 2-3 minutes. Female Hispanic male, have access to a black Kia and a red Kia.

0: Yeah, go slow. There we go. What are the last key passing offer?
1: Mayor 6674, did you advise the vehicle still slow rolling?
0: I accept that. 10-4, speed 45.
1: And 4 North on Pulaski, speed 40. Need another unit en route to Pulaski University.
2: Okay,
1: 4 10 4.
0: Mayor 6-6, still north on passing country club.
1: North on Pulaski, passing country club.
3: Yes, be advised, Alpha is in pursuit of Memorial Park Lane University for Gray Chrysler 300 northbound Pulaski Country Club.
4: Speak.
0: Mayor 6-6, we're currently stopped at the traffic light, northbound on Pulaski. Go quick.
1: Ten four, vehicle currently stopped at the light, northbound Pulaski, go quick.
3: Also to Delta 15 off 410 status.
2: 22, if he's not close.
3: 26
0: Oakland. Westbound on Oakland.
1: Westbound on Oakland.
4: Come on, I need the speeds.
0: 36, speed 42.
1: Speed 42.
2: 36, I'm out with 36.
1: 36, 21.
0: 6-6, still westbound, passing via clip, speed 44.
1: Still westbound, approaching club view. Speed 44.
3: Speed 42. Pass club view. Out 44.
2: Frank is currently in pursuit right now.
3: Out 44, 10-4, I advise that a few ago.
2: Lane, speed 45.
1: Still westbound, passing Shady Lane, speed 45.
2: 11 5 units. If they're assisting with pursuit, go ahead and switch to south.
5: Looking for hardtop.
0: 6 0 cop.
1: Northbound, morning 5, speed 25.
2: 10-4, speed looks slow enough, we're liable to do a rolling roadblock.
3: Here's one.
1: Okay.

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1: 10-3, westbound McLean, vehicle stopping.
0: Alpha 57, Alpha 4, 2056, Winchester Road at Whataburger. Morgan County is advising the missing person, Zoe Underwood, white female, 18 years old. AMS, last pinged at this location 15 minutes ago. Last seen wearing a dusty pink shirt, black white sweatpants, with pink Hello Kitty on them.
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3: So what's the 1068 for South Pursuit?
0: House 61, 1023, just one. I can't advise at this time. They're 10-3 currently at McLean.
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1: The name of caller is Jason Pan. What's that for?
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0: Al 6-7, Al 6-9, turn 69, area. Al 6-7, Al 6-9, 1408 Ascent Trail. Caller's advising that there's subjects coming out of building 1408, stating that they're playing loud music and now they're yelling and screaming with vehicles peeling out.
1: Okay.

0: Maybe to the 12 back on north. Does anybody need 1055 left?
1: Maybe to 12. Negative at this time.
0: Copy to 12.

Charlie 56 status. Charlie 56 10-4. Charlie 57 10-4. Charlie 25. Charlie 25. Charlie 25. I'm 10-8 extra duty stars and strikes to 06.

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1: 942.
0: 42 Baker 69, 1513 Bearn Avenue. 911 received a caller on the line. They initially disconnected the call. Caller then advised they were needing the non-emergency number, but also stated that they might need to call back for an emergency and hesitated when 911 asked if they could speak freely. 1069 area for disturbance.
1: Thanks for having me.

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0: 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Charlie 612, 1028 Ball Jet, Alexandria Apartments, 3 Apartments, 3301. Make contact with a caller, black male, white shirt, at the gate for contact. 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

0: Baker 6-9.
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1: Not for long, so far. Alpha 12.
2: Alpha 12.
1: Alpha 12. The Morgan County sergeant advised that the family is going to be en route to the racetrack closest to you guys.

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1: 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Can you 10-21?
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0: 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The racetrack at 1855 Highway 72 East.
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2: What is it called, Sadie?
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0: I'll fix that one. At this time, they appear code 1. They have one detained.
1: Okay.
0: Top 4 11, did you have traffic?
1: 10-4, I'm tonight.

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0: The buzz caller will be at the clubhouse for contact.
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1: Charlie 42.
2: Charlie 54.
0: Charlie 42, Charlie 54, 2620, climb that. Chemist 805. Park line advice, someone's getting 1041.
1: 10-4.
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1: 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Charlie 411 status.
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0: 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We've got negative contact. 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
0: Region 6, the on-ramp to Highway 72 East, or just west of the Oakwood Avenue exit.
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0: Probably 49. Northbound research and the whatever. At.
1: Fourth tire description.
0: Alpha 47. Alpha Alpha 487 on the white square chamber.
1: 10-4.
2: Okay, turbo hands tonight.
1: Charlie 6-8-4.

0: to be 1071, vehicle northbound toward approaching University, 1023 for DAC.
1: 10-4.
0: 6-8. Gray Lexus, he's pulling over just south of University in Jordan. With the Alabama Tag, Delta, Echo Tango, Golf Uniform, Yankee.
1: 10-4, do you want 285?
0: 10-4.
1: ERS, Jordan University. 10-4.

0: Kelly, 630 Chelsea, DA, 1050, with possible injuries. Charlie 63, Charlie 58. It's on Highway 53, looks like just north of Dan Tibbs. They're advising a police car is on fire, possibly three bodies in the roadway, still trying to get further.
1: 52 tonight.
2: How 52 to 4.
3: Baker, 17th, we're going west.
0: Continue. 47th vehicle.
4: Charlie 6110.
0: 47 had a pursuit, Bay 1015, Highway 53, Dan Tibbs, vehicles on fire with three bodies in the roadway.
4: 10-4, I'm en route.
2: Officer involved, just north of your 28, Highway 53.
5: Charlie 54, same traffic. See if north as it gets close.
4: Do you want to make copies?
0: 10-4, Charlie 56 status. 10-4, Charlie 415, 612, beginning 1022.
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2: Following Tango.
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0: Charlie 394.
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2: 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Huntsman Tango 33. Huntsman Tango 33.
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1: 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I don't have a phone.
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0: South 6-7, 10-4.
6: I'm giving up units on scene that responding units. Direct northbound traffic onto Stringfield.
7: Knock off.
0: 10-4, units arriving, direct traffic onto Stringfield.

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0: 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Schoonman Monroe and Meridian Street.
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0: Alvin Tag Alpha 2-8, Delta 4 on a Kia white SUV.
1: Tiger 41, 10-4.
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3: Al 61, 10-4.
4: 56 of us, fire. We need them to extract the one northbound of the intersection. 222.
5: Al 62 to 61. I'm at the precinct. Do you need traffic cones?
4: County vehicle.
1: Ten-4. Charlie 61, copy.
3: Hunter Al 61, or unit on scene. Al 61, Al 52 is at the precinct. Do you need traffic cones?
4: No, you don't.
6: Seeing none. Drives next, Henzi. I've got one patient with the black car in the ditch. It's going to be a priority 3 at this moment.
3: K9-10-4, you're advising one patient in a black vehicle.
6: She's the priority 3.
3: 10-4.
7: 6. When we can we get a number of victims and priorities?
4: Al 61, right now we're at 3. Priority 3. Priority 0. Probably priority 1.
3: Puzzle clear.

0: 566. MG's advising the route's going to be Jordan to University, University of the Parkway, Knoxville, Maine.
1: Or need units en route to block off Jordan to University, then University to the Parkway and Governors.
0: Any free units all along that path, we're going to block down every intersection between here and Huntsville Bay.
1: 10-4.
2: Be right 11, make sure South is aware also. They can start blocking.
1: 10-4, they've been notified.
0: Charlie 6-6, all of us will be start heading that way. This is another car.
1: 10-4.
3: About 1071.
2: Airbus.
1: 10-4.
4: Okay, copy. I'm at Jordan University.
3: Mike, Tango, 1 Charlie. 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
1: 10-4.
0: Okay, intersection.
1: 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Tango 33, I'm 1097. Per Henry 1, we're going to have Aaliyah take primary on this. If you can make contact with him, get a DHI en route.
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0: Yes, the underpass, not an overpass. So they're not on EDC.
4: Charlie 33, 10-4.
3: 31, go 1.
4: 31, 10-4.
0: Charlie 33, I just go to Governors and Parkway. I'm almost done, so.

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1: Can't work.
0: On top of it. Al 6-1, when we get a chance, go ahead, drone flyovers.
2: Sounds okay.
0: Al 6-1, Jordan, and Pop, lock out.
2: Al 6-1, can you turn on?
3: And Parkman.
2: Al 6-9, can you switch your point to Parkway? Charlie units have Jordan blocked off.
4: Baker 41. Are they escorting that deputy to Huntsville Hospital?
1: Baker 41, 10-4.
4: 10-4. Have units start setting up at intersections all the way to Huntsville Hospital.
2: Al 6-1, can you 10-21?
0: Al 6-1, 10-4.
1: 10-4, I copy. I'll notify all sites.
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0: Trusty Fall, one of the victims of the 1050.
1: Templar.

0: 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Thank you.
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3: I'm up tonight. I'm back to Hotel 4.
1: Tango 3-5-10-4. Need a unit en route to the hospital to 10-65-158 when they arrive in the ambulance bay.
4: No, I'm just coming out of the governor's in Monroe.
1: Baker, did you know Temple?
5: Baker, for example, do we know MC 1020 and what intersections haven't been blocked yet?
1: Baker, 410, 1023, just one.

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1: Tile 60.
0: Filling an officer available. Have them move their patrol units to the northbound lane. Need southbound to stay open for medical.
2: Charlie 413.
3: Oh, 413. Can you show me around to the 506 tag run circle to get around 0? Can you have 1058, 1065?
2: Charlie 413.

0: Baker 410. Baker 410, 1058, 1020 is at Jordan and Ardmore. West units are advising they have all of Jordan shut down. North units have all of University blocked. So as of right now, all checkpoints are secured.
1: Is it going to be 5,006?
2: 13, 10-4.
1: 10-4. Can you advise 1068 for 1058?
2: Mental evaluation.
1: 10-4.

0: 26.
1: Unit 26.
0: 26. I need officers to move their vehicles so we have ingress and egress on both sides of the roadway.
1: Units copy to move their vehicles.

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1: Kevlar.
2: Tonight, that's not possible.
1: 21-10-4.
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2: Charlie 6-6-4.
4: Sir, can you reconfirm the route with MZ? We had Jordan and University blocked off. They never came through there.
0: And the truck I was with took Oakwood to Pulaski and then continued on to Memorial Parkway.
5: Roadway's clear all the way there, I mean.
4: 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Cover our route. 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

0: now and have every South unit on Governors stay exactly where they're at. We're supposed to have a couple more engines on.
1: With the deputy to the hospital, hold all points.
2: And as all Governors be advised, 1058 is now en route with the deputy to Council Hospital. Hold your positions.

0: 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So the next MD is leaving the scene now, heading southbound on Jordan.
1: Charlie 664. Copy your embed, Delta 44.
2: Just waiting on that.
1: Charlie 49, you're very 10-1.
2: Is going to be in room Delta 4.
1: Ten on the bed number.
2: Delta 44.
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1: Sample.
2: Unit 26, we're working on it. We have them on the line.
3: 6 cops.

0: Hustle from 47, Adam 218. There's no ambulance leaving the scene now.
1: Adam 218, 10-4.
2: Ready to move through intersections so we know where they are.
3: Vega 41, 10-4. 10-23, just one.

0: Tiger 41, 1058 surviving all units, and the 47 unit are just now leaving the scene.
1: Charlie 54, second subject, just passed through Jordan and University.
2: Charlie 54.
0: Leading the scene.

0: Pelican 4, there should be two more trucks coming after that one.
1: 10-4, we're giving them blocks.
0: 10-4.
2: Approaching Oakwood and Jordan at this time.
0: Copy Oakwood and Jordan at this time.

0: Tango 33.
1: 33.
0: Can you have those South officers out of the hospital DX me if they identify the subject they're out with?
2: Yeah, that should be the last one.

0: 6-6 and Charlie 6-6 advise if there's any workforce that would need a lower.
1: Emergency approaching Governor's Mountain.
2: 0-2-4.
3: Charlie 54, we've had three come through University of Jordan. Is there a fourth? Do their approaching now.
2: That's clear.
4: Yeah, we just crossed McDowell. We're approaching the intersection now.
5: This should be the final. The first ambulance just went through Governor's in the parkway.
2: 10-4.

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1: Baker 42, 10-4.
2: Universe, you were opening back up the roadway.

0: You're just best universe in Pulaski.
1: 634.
2: We just crossed Meadow Drive. We're coming up to go to the parkway now.
1: Yeah, we're coming to the parkway from University.
0: And the second bus just made it to the Yorba.
1: 4-10-10-4.
3: Charlie 411, I have a pair for Mordacia Woods. Dance is in Highway 53.
1: Charlie 61.
4: Active crowd control, traffic control, as a storm going 10-8, clearing the scene.
1: It's fine.
2: Ten four units copy. So 10-8 if you're not actively on the scene doing crowd control or traffic control.
1: Did you copy Charlie 411? Is that with a parent at Dan Tibson 53?
4: 11-10-4.
2: Roll 10-8. 10-4.
0: 9-10-8.
2: P9-10-4.
1: 33-4.
2: 22-12-10-4.
0: 9-10-8.
1: 21-21. Can you advise if anybody has been able to find out the identity of the first subject that arrived at the ER?
0: Not yet. Right now, we're just keeping track of where the patient cycle rooms are in.
1: 21-10-4. Whenever a unit at the hospital finds out the identity, PX Tango 33 in reference.
2: Come through the intersection now.
0: They're about to cross over just glaring.
5: The second patient center is on the hospital main going to Alpha 2.
1: Mega 17-4.
2: 48, can you meet around to 4130 Harris Hill Boulevard, apartment 1303?
3: Is there one more? Or is that the last one?
1: You guys, governors in the parkway?
2: We should have been the last one.
3: Charlie 33, I copy direct. What's your message, pal?
1: 10-4.
2: Back up.
0: We're 2 negatives. Another hands are coming through.
1: Two, 10-4.

0: South 4014, starting route to 1400 Lancewood Drive for 1043 victim, apartment Delta, advising that his window was busted. 497, that's awesome. I'm clear your channel, switching back to the forum.
1: Adam, you can take 4.
0: 12, 10-4.
2: Forty over the railway. Just make sure all ambulances that are out are 1097.
1: Mega 41-10-4. Adam 218 advised all units are now out of the hospital.
2: 41, I copy. You just can open the railway.

0: 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Same present.
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1: Tango 3574. Tango 3574. Baker 53, Baker 59, 251. Baker 53, Baker 59, 4037 Hunter's Ridge. Caller's advising their girlfriend is 1056, possibly in 1051. They're advising that the girlfriend called 911, said that the original caller, 1041, or we're still waiting for further.
0: Exactly.
1: Just did that copy, Charlie.

0: message for. Caller advised there's a Hispanic male in his 30s wearing a black hat and a black coat. Advising he's waving subjects down near the mailboxes. Caller is no longer requesting contact, but she's requesting officers 1069 on the area in reference to the subject still being outside.
1: Sounds careful.
0: 1018, 1055.
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2: Nine Hunters Ridge, advising it happened outside.
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1: Al 681, unit 26.
2: Don't go ahead.
1: Al 67, go ahead for Al 61.
0: 671,
2: 1020. 61, I'm in the middle of the road in front of the crowd. You can call him if you need.
1: That's all clear.

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1: Oh, 412, 1020.
0: Alpha 412 southbound Parkway in Gilbreth.
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0: Challenge 6, Challenge 7, at Patton and Coffee. My advisor is a white van blocking the middle of Coffee Drive. Unknown if it's occupied.
1: 6-10-4.
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0: Charlie
4: 54. Charlie 54. I'm advising out at Huntsville Hospital. I'm sitting on the patient in room Alpha 2.
0: 10-4.
4: 13.
0: Charlie 413.
4: 413. Said DV unit 10-8. Did not have the on call DV unit. PX been present 11. 270 for PX.
0: Go ahead.
4: 256-288-8660.
0: For Huntsville, DV unit tonight. Huntsville, DV unit tonight.
2: I'll put the DV unit tonight. I'll put the DV unit tonight.

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0: 566568, Infinity. Mm-hmm. 66568, coming to westbound 565 ramp from County Line. Is an iPhone crash notification, so we can further.
1: Yeah.
0: Can you 1021?

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1: Huntsville Savannah speaking, officer. Here I
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1: These are not the pending copy.
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0: Charlie 63, Charlie 58, 4930 University at Leonardsville, Clardy Chevrolet. Unknown race male, red t-shirt, lightly colored pants along the fence line going towards vehicles parked in that area.
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3: Charlie 42.
2: Charlie 42, I'm in the area of 2322 Memorial Parkway at the OK Corral. I was a Asian male, brown striped shirt, dark bottoms, 2v6, keeps driving in front of vehicles. We had a second call in line advice, he's now laying in the parking lot.
3: Could you copy?
2: 1825.
4: Charlie 63, Charlie 58
2: status.
4: Third one. Do they still have eyes on the subject?
2: Negative, last seen on camera, 0128.
4: Charlie 58, copy.
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1: I'm sorry.
0: Neighbor 6124.
2: 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Charlie 42 Echo 70 copy.
1: Lieutenant.

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1: mic? You're on. House 6-7.
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0: Precinct. Huntsville Fire Squad 75 for a homeless man that walked up, but needs medical attention. Couldn't advise at 1068.
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0: Okay, are there any second trip units on that 1050 that need relief?
1: Charlie, if you want to start route to Charlie 49 at Highway 53 in Dan Tibbs.
2: Copy.
0: We've located a vehicle. It's Mike's record.
1: Charlie 6310-4.
3: Charlie 6310-4. So, are there any other second shift units in relief?
1: Charlie 6-6-negative.
3: Okay.

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1: 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Do you try to advise ETA about 4? You need relief?

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0: Non, absolument.
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2: One. I'm on Washington Street, just there, 565. There is a vehicle stuck on the train tracks on Cleveland. There was some units go over there, see if we can get it towed off. And potentially see that person from driving on the influence.
1: 10:31, two more. 10:31. 10:31, do you need more units in route?
2: I'm on Washington Street trying to clean up the checkpoint. There's a car on the tracks with its hazards on. They're on the train tracks, and if that train comes through, it's game over.
1: 10 more.
3: 21, just make sure you notify Norfolk.
1: 10 more.

0: 10-18 for 10-69 subject in Baker 3.
1: Southwest 10-4.
0: Pontiac and Cadillac. 10-5 from video surveillance. They're advising there's a subject on site that entered on foot. Didn't see them do anything, just saw them on the cameras. They did not see them leave the premises. It's a black male, black hoodie, dark blue jeans.
2: Okay, show me 10-8. I'll be en route to Old Monrovia, Monrovia West.
3: Tango 35.
2: Tango
0: 35.
3: I'm going to be on the railroad tracks directly behind furniture pack, and there's a vehicle on the railroad tracks. It is unoccupied. I need you to start and impound as soon as possible.
0: 35-10-4, I'm online with the railroad company now.

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1: Yes.
0: Charlie 58, can you send her out to 245 Governor's Hospital and the Children's to relieve Charlie 413?
1: Yeah,

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1: Charlie 49, 10-4.
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1: Charlie 49, 10-4.

0: Tango 35. Tango 35, impound copy. They advise of a 10-minute ETA.
1: Tell them to come down to Cleveland, and they'll be able to get to it.
0: Terrible.

0: Oh, that's fantastic.
1: About 58. Can you send that?
0: I'm en route to the 1050.
1: About 58. 1040.
2: It's 10-8, where's the west?
1: About 48, 10-4.
2: Good.
1: Alpha.
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0: Go
3: one. 10-4. 59-7.

0: Harley 414. I'm 10-15 time around to ID, beginning mileage 35.2.
1: Charlie 414-24.
2: I'm also 10-15, en route with our last unit.
1: 34-24.
3: Lima 21, 10-7.
1: Lima 21, 10-4.

0: Baker 59, 1050, negative injury. Baker 59, in the area of Bojangles on South Parkway, caller advised a white Ford sedan, Alabama tag, Alpha Zero, Yankee Mike 4, Charlie, was seen swerving in the lanes, possibly 1056. They did advise that the vehicle 1050 at this location, they're attempting to leave the scene. We're still waiting for further.
1: Baker
0: 16, can you be in Ralph? Can you give us?

0: Charlie 414 Business, 297 ID, mileage 36.0.
1: Charlie 414 Jaguar.
2: Charlie 414 traffic.
1: Tango 34 Jaguar.
3: Charlie 6548-1901 Sparkman, Westlake Apartments. 08. What was it? Davion Sales, possible date of birth 7/30/2000, black male. It's currently under the covers on the couch, sleeping. 1041's in the apartment, locked away safely. But she's 31 weeks pregnant and requests we be en route to remove him from the home. Says possible pregnancy hormones, but he needs to go.
4: Okay.
1: Baker 59, Baker 610, the caller is now advising there's possible injuries involved. They're also advising the offender left the scene and walked towards the CVS next to the jangles.
4: Baker 59, I got.
3: Copy, 10-4.

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1: Tiger 57.
0: Tiger 57. Could you have Charlie 412 PX me when he's on 10-6? Should have on PX.
1: Tiger 57, 10-4. 10-4.
0: That's
1: 10-4.

0: Charlie 412. Mm-hmm. 1022.
1: Baker 610 in the area of Spring Street and Spraggins. Caller advised there's a suspicious gray sedan parked the wrong way on the street. Has been there since 0200. Meeting unit 1018, 1055. Good morning. Good morning.

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3: 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The offender fled the scene to show myself in the Vegas State 59 area for now.
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0: Baker 58, 1069, subject Baker 3.
1: Okay.
0: Baker 58, 31 and Steve Ivy Drive, Pinkerton and Walls, construction site. 10-5 from video surveillance, they're advising there's an individual that's 1097 that's not supposed to be there. It's an unknown subject seen on the thermal camera. And 1018,
1: 1085. So, 1080, I'll be
0: right. 8704.

0: Baker 57, Baker 58. So this was last seen on camera 0236. They were last seen walking towards the building in the back, northeast to west, on the north perimeter. They were seen arriving on foot and possibly have a bag on their person.
1: Charlie 5.
0: Tango 35 status.
1: 35-4. It's in 10-31, but has his bank account, refusing to give his meds. Out of his 10-20, it is not in route.

0: Alpha 69, Lima 212, 1041.
1: Lima 212.
0: Lima 212, Alpha 69, in the area of Timberlane Avenue and Greenland Street. Just advising that he was 1041. Still trying to get further.

top 6'9", leaving 212. College advising is the subject that 1040 warned her. I'm going to be in a gray sedan, leaving the scene. Unknown direction of travel.

0: House declined. 10-4, be advised that the subject is going to be a black male, 20s, gray shirt, and red bottoms.
1: House declined. 10-4.

0: Ja, na, also wir sind gleich 1:30. Aber wir sind um.
1: University
2: in Georgia.
1: Tag description.
2: The Alabama Alpha 2 Uniform 934 Great Kill Quartet. Canal 69 advise a name for the offender.
0: Alpha 69 offender's name going to be Prince. Unknown last name.
2: We occupied at least 2 times.
1: Leave 2:12:10:4.
0: Do you have a
2: charge? Who's blackmail? We had negative contact with any suspicious vehicles. We should look inside.

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1: No, 6-9, 10-4. Lima 212, copy.
2: 10-4, can you just pin on the name for the offenders one more time?
1: No, 6-9, can you 10-9 the name for the offender?
0: His first name going to be Prince.
1: No, 6-9, you advise Prince.
0: 10-4.
2: Seven,
1: 7-10-4.

0: 26. What was the time of 47 is 10:50?
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2: Baker 59. Baker 59 is negative 1050. Vehicles are off the road, running both ends of the tank.
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0: 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We were notified at 020 hours.
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4: 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Charlie 56, Bob Wallace and Chris Woodruff. Alpha 0, Echo 3, 1 Romeo 3. 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
2: 35, it's going to be out of the tag 47, Charlie 4, Delta Uniform Echo on a silver Jeep.
1: Tango 35, can you 10-9 just the tag for me?
3: Charlie 61.
4: Charlie 61.
3: 61, is Charlie 413 the only second shift unit stuck on something?
1: Charlie 61, 10-4, Charlie 413 is the only 4 second shift unit left.
3: 10-4, thank you.
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1: Okay.
0: Alpha 8, 10-4.

0: 80 units, 1018, 1050, possible injuries in all six. 157, the area of 3717 Rodmore Road. I have a caller on the line stating that his leg. Still trying to get further. Just be advised we're receiving another call from that same 1020 for a 1069 area with a child crying in the background saying that someone hit their mother.
1: 7-10-4.
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0: 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Male in a white shirt, blue jeans, roller skating through the parking lot. Call it things is on because it's 3:50 in the morning.
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0: Baker 6-8, Baker 6-10, 1050 versus pedestrian, Baker 4. Baker 6-8, Baker 6-10, at Memorial and Governors, caller advised someone was hit by a vehicle, still laying out further from 911.
1: Later, copy.

0: 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South 61, are you monitoring south? 10-4, can you switch over?
1: South. I'm 61, we have a 1050 versus Pitt.

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0: 4.
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1: 32.
2: 32. South Mountain Parkway, access just south of Governor's. We located a vehicle on a parking lot. Got damage consistent with hitting a human, but we don't have a driver or a victim yet.
1: 10-4, we have a caller on the line. Advise a male that was walking on Memorial was hit by a vehicle, and they're currently with the injured party. I'm trying to get an exact 10-20 for them.
2: For weekly now, they're south on Parkway Main, just over the crest of the Ag Governor.
1: 10-4.
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0: Tank 32 is appearing like our Fender flood on foot. Is there a King unit in it?
1: Is there a King unit? Nine, can you be en route to Memorial and Governor's?
2: Is there a perimeter set?
1: King 9 negative.
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1: Negative 2, southbound Parkway Access, just south of Governor's. We're in the parking lot of the Crumley Law Building.
2: Unit, be advised, the patient is in the Volvolus exit off of Memorial.
3: So we're going to be on the overpass southbound on Memorial Parkway, going over Governor's.
2: Some work.

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2: Baker 57, you advise you're out with the driver of the offender vehicle?
0: He didn't leave the scene. He came back up here to check on the vehicle.
2: 10-4.

0: 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I'm 10-8 from here en route to the Incheon Parkway, switching south.
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1: John 16-58-1901 Sparkman, Westlake Apartments at the entrance. I don't know, altercation with their ex, the black male, 20s, the white shirt, blue jeans, shorts.
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0: 66, Charlie 68 status. 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
0: 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Approximately 3 to 4 subjects. The 1018, 1055. 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Negative all status.

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0: 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Do you call Victor 6?
1: Victor 6, what? What's that hit?
0: Victor 6674, it's going to be in the area of Bankhead and Fern. Caller's eyes near the new bike trail. There's a vehicle in a ditch. It's a black sedan. Unknown if it was occupied. Also unknown how long the vehicle's been there.
1: Victor 6674.
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And it's 1070, 1063, possible 1056 driver. 1063, the area of Pulaski and Sparkman for a gray Toyota Camry hybrid with a South Colorado plate. The vehicle is driving reckless in the area and swerving, possibly impaired. Nothing further. 448, 1066.

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1: Room 212, I copy your tonight. Minus 1070, 1063, possible 1056 driver. 1063 in the area of Pulaski and Sparkman for a gray hybrid Toyota Camry with South Colorado plates, possibly 1056. One direction of travel, looking for 0449 and so on.

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1: Units 1078, 1063, 1076, driver. 1068, Pulaski, Pike, and Sparkman for a gray hybrid Toyota Camry. South Colorado plates, possibly impaired driver. Direction of travel, 450, I'm square.

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1: Charlie 58.
0: 60, Charlie 58, 923, Old Fairway. 24, Deterius Walden, 26 year old black male. SUV. Call advisor going through a divorce and hasn't heard from him since 1800 last date. So he spoke, advice made 1035 threats that she knows of. Work.
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0: Maybe six of. I'll be out with a black Honda Accord, Alabama tag, 47 Charlie 112 Whiskey.
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0: For 1052 on Baker 4. Baker 680, 101, Sicily at the hospital. Thomas Witt is currently at the Twickenham garage. He's a black male with longer hair, unknown clothing. He's currently on trespass. Correction, security is advising they're out there with the offender now. CD and 1018, 1055.
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0: Alabama 47, Charlie 2, Bravo 0 uniform on a white Lincoln SUV. I'll be switching to 4-7-5.

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0: Record 58, 1069, vehicle. Baker 58, in the area of 10106 Memorial Parkway, in the southbound lane, there's a silver, possible white four-door sedan with an open sunroof. 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
3: Okay.
4: Three. So I think about you code one hit it work. I'm 10-8 being route to 10-81.
3: 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Sounds good.
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1: 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Baker 16, 10-4.
3: Scenario. Nelson Road track, sawmill walking southbound the roadway. Wearing an army uniform, gray in color, white male, blonde hair, blue eyes. 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

0: Call 37 off 58, 1069 area Alpha 2. Four 415 Stringfield Road. Caller came to mind to 911. Didn't answer any of the call taker's questions, but the call taker could hear a female yelling in the background. There's a history for 1051 for this PX.
1: That's good one.

0: Hands route to 6491, Highway 72. Advise there's an event going on there. Heard gunshots. I'm still waiting for further. Charlie 21, copy.
1: Charlie 21, copy.
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0: Yes, perfect. Units run to the Capitol Park Apartments. Notice there's two shots fired. And those are windows shattering. Any victims at this time?
1: Sure, we're real, guys.

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1: Yeah, you have a
2: number. Charlie, negative. Caller's polling in near building 500.
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1: Six eight, 10-4.

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Was a black vehicle with a Texas tag in the front parking lot. I've seen it onto the lobby and now arguing with the caller.

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2: Well, that was Tonic 84, 200 Church Street, at the Train Park, across from the AC Hotel, and also in the tunnel. Callers advising they were frustrated by the number of homeless subjects in the park. There's multiple male and female subjects sleeping on benches and two asleep in the tunnel.
3: Oh, my God. 329, I have that 12, 10, 22. I'll be around.
4: Good night.
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0: Charlie 15, Charlie 313. I don't want to open long. Charlie 15, Charlie 313, 4950 Trinet Animal Services. 911 has a caller on the line that's rambling, not making sense. When I asked if he had an emergency, he just stated that he doesn't want his phone taken. He's not trying to get bit. It's a black male, 28 years of age, brown shirt, blue pants, black shoes.
1: Charlie
0: 6174.
1: Charlie 6174.
0: 6 and 4. 6 and 4.

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1: 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There's a dark sedan that's 1097, currently moving on site. Advise that they're currently on the south end of the property, closer to the road.

0: on the 16th. 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
3: Fifth unit continues to. Okay. Echo 74 continues to as well.
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0: Alpha 11, copy. 11 to 1037 to occupied, possibly. Caller's currently advising that she hears 7 to 8 people in her home.
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throughout to Old Blue Spring Road. 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
0: 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Just being rock, check their welfare.
1: Oh, we copy.
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0: Meeting Unit 1069, subject Charlie 4. Charlie 16, Tower 40, Jordan Lane at Circle K, at Pump 6, there's a white truck with a trailer, dog in the back. The driver is hanging halfway out of the vehicle, has blood on his face. Callers, concerned for welfare. Muting at 1055.
1: Charlie 18, I'll be in route.
0: Charlie 18, 4. Thank you.

0: at the end of the night.
1: Delta 13, you have us tonight.
0: The end of the night.
1: Delta 13, your traffic is low, 10-9.
0: Is there a CIT unit tonight?
1: There's a CIT unit tonight. There's also a CIT unit tonight. T unit tonight. Is negative all three sides.
0: Good.
1: 10-4, Delta 13 is negative all three sides.
0: Good.

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1: 10-4.
3: Charlie 18, go ahead and load.
4: Charlie 18, 305 Seminole, Salvation Army. Initially came in as a 10-58. He was cleared, but the patient walked off and is now threatening to attack people. AMS, 5-year-old female. No further description.
3: Oh, wait, thank you.
1: Unit
5: 75.
6: Charles 21. Oh, 10-55, 18. Charlie 15. Do they still need me in a circle K? Because I can be around for one of those calls.
0: 16-8, we're ultimate.
6: Charlie 15, show me a route to
4: him. Charlie 15, 10-4, can you be en route to Brayhan and Seminole? Made contact with a complainant in a blue shirt and blue jean capris. Reference the subject sleeping in the bus stop.
5: Charlie 21, you can have her 10-22. I'll hit that on the way through.
6: Charles 15, let's go.

Units 1070, 1063, missing person runaway. 63 for Asante Tillman, black male, date of birth 5/31/2011. 6'1 with a black afro with a red patch on the front. Was last seen at his home at 2826 Turf Avenue around 1200 hours. Advised that he was wearing a black shirt with the image of Elijah Houghton in black basketball shorts, possibly being exploited by an 18-plus male. It found holding another 5, 655, helpful clear.

Tiger 13, 1061. Charlie 18, 10-4. Road at the Sanders Park. Contact with the caller, Reggie Prangler. He's insisting on speaking with an officer in reference to being scanned out of gun parts. He was advised it was a civil issue, but is still insisting on an officer coming.

0: Unit 1070, 1063, runaway from north. 1063 for an Asante Tillman, black male, date of birth, 5/31/11, 6'1". With a black afro with a red patch on the front, last seen at 2826 Turf Avenue around 12 a.m. this morning, wearing a black t-shirt, black basketball shorts. 6:58 hours, clear.
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1: 10-4. Alpha 110, 1037, victim. Alpha 110, 2104 Lynn Road, 1037 to a shed overnight. It has been choked.

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0: 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Figure 23, Delta 12, 731, Arcadia Circle. 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
1: Figure 23,
0: copy. Figure 23, copy.
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1: Four is a good one.
0: 4.
1: 10-4.
2: Probably 313, 298, that's my AS cop.
1: Charlie 313, sir.
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0: Tiger 13, show me en route to 1122 Damon Drive. You have a 1055 in that area, code 1, if they could meet us over there.
1: Tiger 13.

0: like 13. It's going to be Danman Drive off of Mount Gap.
1: 10-4.
2: I'm at 27. I can be in route.
1: 10-4.

0: I got everything. Senator Coffey coverage back and advised the county that the AD on our bond, you have 27 meters there.
1: Figure 13, just 10 out, what 1020 you're going to?
0: Figure 13. I believe it's 14004. Our bond.
1: Tamara, I still didn't copy the street. Lima 27, copy.
2: Town 4.
1: 10-5.
0: Armand off of Green Cove.
1: 10-4. I copy.

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0: Houston 4. Charlie 16, Charlie 18, 1055, 1058. Charlie 16, Charlie 18, 1565, the boardwalk, in town suites, room 241. 1055, Hensley, caller 10 Alonvest, not responding, we're doing further.

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1: 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I'll be working the SD with Task Force at Mid City.
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0: Charlie 38, Lima 111, 1062. Lima 111, 4810 Bradford, Arcadia Apartments on the fourth floor. Called by someone possibly has Tourette's and they're having an episode and they're requesting a welfare check on the subject, but they couldn't give an exact apartment.
1: I copy. Baker 313, I'll be in route with me. Charlie 38, contest 22.
0: Console clear.
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1: Charlie 27.
2: Seven does a call. I want contact.
1: Charlie 27, negative. It was marked as contact, but then she advised that she couldn't make it there, but did advise that the door was unlocked because she could see it on an app.
2: Well, we have negative contact at that address.
1: Charlie 27, 10-4.

0: and we're both trained. 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
1: 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Caller's requesting contact on Latin and Vogue Circle. It's a white male, older, in a blue shirt. Charlie 16, Charlie 18 status.
0: Charlie 16, taking that.
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0: Charlie 27, 10-4.
1: So we make contact.

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1: July 13.
0: Sorry, 13. I'm today part-time at 800 Airport Road to around 17:30 hours.
1: July 13, 10-4.
2: July 27, I have a negative contact for Dolls, football tonight.
1: July 27, 10-4. 1037 to a shed overnight. It's been shed. Also advised that their camera cords were cut.
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0: Alpha 38, copy.
2: Several.
0: Alpha 18, Alpha 38. It's going to be a white Ford F-150 and a black Ford F-150 on the access road.
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0: 23 Delta 12, go to Church Street near Big Spring Park. We have a 911 open line. 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
2: Copy.
1: 41023 O'Shaughnessy Avenue. Caller advised found their roommate 107. Unknown what happened. MG's also en route, still waiting for further.
0: 29 copy.
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0: Charlie 25, Charlie 27, 1069 subject. Charlie 25, Charlie 27, 513 East River Landing Boulevard. Caller advises subject at this 1020 are smoking 1079 in the backyard, so she is on the way to knock on the door. Complains a Hispanic female on a golf cart. Call taker advised the subject to not attempt to contact now, but she's still en route to make contact.
1: Both copies.

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0: We haven't advised. We need to continue on next in line for the Ford F-150s. It's going to be both Ford F-150s.
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1: Support Uniform. Charlie 15, 1061 reference harassment. Charlie 15, 206 Stoke Street. Callers advising they're being harassed by Sheila Westbrooks again. Still getting further from 911. They're texting.
2: Charlie 15,
1: I'm calling.
2: This is
1: the same person we responded to earlier. Charlie 15, I can't advise.
0: 55,
1: Charlie
0: 15. 15, I'll be in that.
1: Charlie 18, 24.

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1: Vega 23, 10-4. Take away the 8 status.
2: 8-4-1.
1: Take away the 8, 10-4. Delta 12 status.
3: 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Taking a disturbance.

0: Charlie 15, Charlie 18, caller's in the parking lot in a blue Honda for contact. Separate PX from the earlier call. I don't believe it's going to be the same complainant.
1: Okay.

0: 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Number.
1: Alpha 18-77-46-327.
0: Network.

0: Oh, yeah, that's how I know.
1: Charleston 5-10-4. Alpha 16, can you relay to the driver of the gray F-150 that he'll need to PX Monrovia Vivaldi to get them to pick that up?
0: Sorry.
1: Well, it's going to be Phillips. If he wants them to pick it up on Monday, he'll have to call Monrovia.
2: We should need a total of 3 next in lines.
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0: Alpha 110, do you need an additional unit in Route G? Do you not get out?
1: 23, fires advise them they need a vehicle description if the goal is occupied and if smoke and flames are showing.
2: Smoke and flames showing. It's a silver Hyundai Sonata. Nobody in the vehicle. We got them out.

0: involved. They want to send it to the other, they just have them move along. Well, are they wanting to 1052 the subject or just have them move along?
1: Delta 12. They advise possibly 1052. They're requesting contact in front.
0: Simple, the door's locked. So, yeah, something about that.

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1: Baker 29, Echo 84 status.
0: Echo 84, code 1. Is there a Henry unit tonight?
1: Let's do a Henry unit tonight. Hustle to a Henry unit tonight. Pinsford units, all clear.

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1: 313 total.
0: Charlie 313 and 4.
1: Sorry if I sound like I'm just going to write in his mobile phone.
0: 10-4.

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1: A copy. Or Henry 5, can you have the on-call responder?
2: Yes, I'm Aston Lake status. Alpha 6, 10-10-4.

0: 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I'm 4 6 3 2 7.
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1: Ten on the numerics.
0: 2417 North Parkway. It's the abandoned Pizza Hut.
1: 10-4 description.
0: Two black males at Codeline.
1: 10-4.
2: K1, you can clear me off that SD.
3: 1-10-4.

0: Alpha 110, there's going to be another 1068 at 2101.
1: 10-4, do you need an additional unit en route?
2: I thought that traffic out there.

Delta 13, just be advised, there is a PSI on that AD for Francis Boone, 70-year-old female, has loss of memory and calls in false calls. Emergency contact on phone.

Charlie 16, Charlie 38, 1050, possible injury. Scene Charlie 38, 5780 Oakwood in front of Town Park Animal Care. There's advisement 1050. It's a Greyhound, a passport, and a black pickup. Still getting further.

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0: Charlie 15, Charlie 18, status. Charlie 18, 10-4.
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2: Then if you can, I'll stay around, stay by yourself.

0: hustle to any India unit tonight? Hustle clear. Charlie 15, Charlie 18. Can please sign harassment.
1: Go ahead.
0: 15, Charlie 18, 216 Seminole, Johnson Towers at the bus stop. Caller bus, they can hear an altercation where somebody is cussing at somebody. Suspects a white female, 20s, burgundy shirt.
1: Charlie 18, go ahead.
2: Yeah, 23.
0: 23.
2: Need a 79 Nixon line for a Hyundai, I believe, Sonata. Said by them that it was on fire.
0: 10-4.
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0: Charlie 18-4.
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2: Alpha 23, it's code 1. 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

off of anything off 3862. South 18 off of 38, 3215 West Helena Drive, 62 on the Allen Andy Along. There's birth 12/10/1948. His wallet was found in Decatur overnight. They're requesting someone do a welfare check. His contact team, Happen PX, Officer Charlie from Decatur PD. Pieces in the comments.

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0: 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The unit, Alpha 110 needs fall unit.
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2: Units 1070, 1063. Units 1063 eastbound on 565 from county line. Our gold Honda Accord tag 52 Charlie Zero Bravo Delta Delta. Clark has a vehicle driving 8 miles per hour under the speed limit and has their face covered. Thinks it's suspicious. 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

Units 1070, 1063, and Reckless Driver on 1063. They're eastbound off of 65 at County Line Road for a gold Honda Accord tag 52 Charlie Zero Bravo Delta Delta. Caller advised the vehicle driving 8 miles per hour under the speed limit. Driver had their face covered with a mask. Thinks it's suspicious. Nothing further. 0932 Huntsville clear.

0: Lane 16, 1051. Lane 16, 4425, Torrance Drive, above apartment B, Bravo. Imagine that there's a black female in her 30s, white shirt with sweatpants, that's possibly 1056, in an altercation with her boyfriend. Only description we have of him at this time is black male, still waiting for further from 911.
1: Bravo, Delta, Delta, last seen eastbound, no further, 934 hours, on the 3rd.

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0: 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Delta 12, 10,018 Sequoia Cove Drive. 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

0: Baker 13, Lima 27, 1069. Baker 13, Lima 27, 1111 Deborah Drive. There's a 1081 going off at this residence. It went off this morning. Now it's going off again. An elderly female that lives here, her name is Emma Ackerman. She's not well cared for. She was a couple of days ago walking with a winter coat on.
1: Lima 27, your alibi.
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2: 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Can you send that message and also have utilities respond?
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1: 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You need 75 unit?
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0: 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Lightwave 27.
2: Lightwave 27. I believe they can 10-22. It looks like something got burned up in that event.
0: 10-4. Do you have contact with the female?
2: 10-4. I got contact with the homeowner and the neighbor.
0: Ten four, they're gonna go ahead and respond.
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0: 18-47-10 University at the Dollar General, made contact with a black female, 40 years of age, pink clothing. She's sitting outside. She's requesting contact with an officer in reference to buying a Visa card inside the store, and it doesn't work.
1: Charlie, thank you.

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2: 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Alpha 18 Echo 88, 2327 Memorial Parkway at Redside Towing. They're advising that their black Honda Accord was impounded last night, saying that there's damage that was done. Your complaint is going to be a black female, long braids, black shirt. Make contact with her at the front.

0: Bigger 17 since 62. Bigger 17, 1575 Memorial Parkway at Aura Apartments. Caller tried to drop her daughter off to her father for visitation. He was so drunk he couldn't wake up. His girlfriend's also there with her children. She was disoriented. The father's a Marcus Anthony Graham, 38 years, white male, 6'2". His girlfriend's a Jerick. Go, Anthony, late 30s, white female. So third building on the left, first floor, very first apartment. Should be three children. Just check their welfare. Meet the unit 1018, 1055. Figure 23, 10-4, Delta 12 status.
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0: Echo 74, 1210 Sparkman Drive at Coin Laundry. They're advising that there's a homeless black male wearing an orange cap, black shirt, black pants, that's bothering customers currently in the laundry room. Requesting a 1052, the subject. Complainant is en route, ETA, approximately 30 minutes. They're watching this from the cameras. They'll be in a dark gray Ford Lightning.
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2: Well, I'm just all about five subjects. Just so females is highly upset. 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
3: I've like with an Alan Bennett. Franklin County's out with his red Dodge Ram. 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
0: 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Speaking officer 10-8. Officer 10-8.
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0: Vega 13 status. 10-4. Lima 28, caller advised that he wants to make contact with officers. He's got an EPA of 10 to 12 minutes.
1: Very simple.
0: 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Alpha 110, at Beaver Dam Road in Pulaski Pike, southbound at the intersection. They're advising it's a white Dodge Ram and a black Nissan Frontier.

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1: Delta 4. 7 9 7 9 7 9 7 9 7 9 7 9 7 9 7 9 7 9 7 9 7 9 7 9 7 9 7 9 7 9 7 9 7 9 7 9 7 9 7 9 7 9 7 9 7 9 7 9 7 9 7 9 7 9 7 9 7 9 7 9 7 9 7 9 7 9 7 9 7 9 7 9 7 9 7 9 7 9 7 9 7 9 7 9 7 9 7 9 7 9 7 9 7 9 7 9 7 9 7 9 7 9 7 9 7 9 7 9 7 9 7 9 7 9 7 9 7 9 7 9 7 9 7 9 7 9 7 9 7 9 7 9 7 9 7 9 7 9 7 9 7 9 7 9 7 9 7 9 7 9 7 9 7 9 7 9 7 9 7 9 7 9 7 9 7 9 7 9 7 9 7 9 7 9 7 9 7 9 7 9 7 9 7 9 7 9

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2: Contact with home children and the two adults in the apartment. Still on. Tonight.
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1: 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Event, there's vehicles parked in the roadway impeding traffic.

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0: And the 27 DHR copied. Delta 12, 1069 subject. Delta 12, 1851 University Drive, near the end zone. There's a white male, older, with a blue wagon. He's laid out on the light pole. Just want to check his welfare.
1: Ten-4, all of us.
0: 10-4.
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0: Figure
3: 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I've got negative contact at the residence, and the neighbors advise they haven't seen him or his girlfriend in the last couple of days.
0: 10-4, thank you.
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2: 4-10-4. Charles, we need to go find it, won't cut it to it.
1: Charles, you see negative.
2: There's no traffic out here. It's not what it's still.

0: Charlie 27 status. Charlie 27, 10-4. Charlie 10-4.
1: Alpha 110, I'm 297, is that en route?
0: 10-4.
1: Ten four.
0: Ten four, I'll notify.

0: Probably want something.
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0: Later, 29-0, stacking it tonight.
1: Huntsville to a stack unit tonight. Huntsville stack unit tonight. Huntsville stack unit tonight. Baker 29, negative all three sides for stack.
0: Copy. You have the on-call PX for Henry Fox.
1: 10-4.
0: Ten seven for PX.
1: 10-4, go ahead.
0: 5-6. 6-1-4. 3-0-2-8.

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2: Stellar 27, 10-4.
0: Desert Martin. All the stuff.
2: 4, 10-55.

0: Baker 313 GC.
1: Baker 313.
0: Governor's in Monroe. There's a sweeper on the tracks. They're activated, but people are not treating it like a four-way stop.
2: Lee Spring Road. The ship's been 1037. They have been checked.
0: Delta 12-101 Sibley is an unidentified patient at 18 level 6. It's a pedestrian versus vehicle from this morning.
3: Council
2: clear. Number 28, status.
4: Number 28, 1108.
2: Number 28.

Alpha 18 to the Sun Victim. Ten four, come in. 3707 Glendale Lane. 1037 the vehicle. We tried to refer him to AR. He's not got an answer for an hour or so now.

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0: Charlie 18, 1050.
1: Charlie 18.
0: Charlie 18, research on Highway 53 at Kinsey versus unknown vehicle. Injury.

0: South 23, and we'll be out at 2885 North Parkway, checking a vacant building.
1: Team CC. Northbound, north of Green Cove. Somebody is doing work, but they don't have enough of a warning. Callers concerned there may cause a wreck.
2: Since 7 at 20:30.
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1: Both.
0: 317, Charlie 313, 5900 University at Whataburger. White t-shirt, blue jeans. Panhandling, they were requesting a 1052 subject.
1: Charlie 313, table.
0: 10-4. F1, can you take it out?
2: Code 1.
0: F1, 10-4.
3: Delta 12-10-4, it was cross-reference. Do you need it?
1: Delta 12-10-4 is not showing up.
3: 10-4, are you 1070? 10-4, it's 7746281.
1: Charlie 310, zones 3 and 4, deal with an observer.
0: Charlie 310, 4.

0: Baker 310, the caller is in a blue Ford F-350. She's just a witness. I'm still trying to figure out where the actual victim is. Just 1023 for further.
1: 310, 10-4.

0: Thank you. This is 1083 for 1052 GAM Flasky. Delta 13, there's a black male subject wearing a yellow hoodie, beige pants. They're wanting a 1052. He is currently on the side of the building near the beauty supply store. Make contact with John. Thank you, number 1055.
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1: 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Turn it over that.
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0: Charlie 38, 1051. With her mother, and she 1041 10 in the face. Mother has access to a gray Genesis SUV. Echo E3 10-4. 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
0: Lima 17, no four.
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0: and I'll cover the call details. Is the caller a victim or an offender?
1: Regan, the white Ford Escape is the actual victim. The F-350 was just a witness. They're not 1097. You'll be making contact with the victim in the white Ford Escape.

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0: What you saying now for the routine? Can anyone? Yeah. 10-4 is coming in. 2826 Turf Avenue, Apartment A. Caller's advising she found her missing son. Advised that he was a runaway. She's advising officers check this address earlier, and the female that was there lied about him being there. She's just went to 97 and found her son. She's want contact and reference.
1: Can I talk?

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0: 74, 10-4, swimming at 4001 Plastic Pike as a calling code there at Plastic Pike in Stringfield. Callers of officers, a black male subject wearing a hat, blue jeans, standing outside, refusing to leave, causing problems as he's on the bicycle. New unit, 25.
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0: 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Those in the Hanukkah from 1022, myself and number 28 will be not.
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1: 10-4. Echo 88, system. Look at the 16 status. You didn't get out.
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1: Yeah. Look at the 16 system. Alpha 18, did I miss you going to 97 Glendale?
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1: Charlie 310 to 4. Charlie 18 status.
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1: 4. Luna 17, Charlie 313 status.
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It's 1070-1063 Road Ridge. C3 eastbound 565 from mile marker 14. Room GNC pickup. 944. Occupied by a white male, 56 years age, with a red and maroon shirt and a short hair. Fuzzy brake checker and was driving reckless. No further. 1137 Nashville clear.

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1: Charlie
0: 15, Charlie 39, 2820 Hillsboro Road. Call advised the residence was 1037 around 1010 hours. We, your batteries and other items were taken. I know the residence has been checked.
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1: Lima 27.
0: Lima 27, Baker 310, 205 West Central Avenue. I'm using route 250, you'll have an allergic reaction. Be advised, there's a PSI for a 40-year-old white female. Hostile to responders. She's the white female, Megan Brown. She's U-1056, has 1049s.
1: Lima 27. Sounds familiar. I'll advise.
0: Copy.
2: Yeah, I got you too.

0: Employment site seeing after retained status. As retained.
1: Myself, Charlie 15 are in the area.
0: Charlie 13 and 4.

0: Charlie 39.
1: It's going to be victim only. The suspect only tried to attempt to break into the shed, not the residence.
0: Charlie 9, 10-4.
2: Charlie 18, where do we start? Pull off 10-7-6.
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0: Hey, Orson Gilbert.
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0: All right, Alabama 47 Charlie, 0 Charlie Whiskey Yankee on a white Portage.
1: Sound 38, ten four.
2: Baker 310, the bus stop at airport at Country Club, westbound, it's a silver Kia and a red Nissan in the median.
3: Yeah, 10-4.
2: Baker 13, status. Huntsville to Baker 13, status.
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1: Bacon 39, 6707, Highway 431 at Publix near the back parking lot. Our green Toyota Tundra. Not the windows down, but there's two dogs inside that appear to be hot. It's been over 20 minutes.
2: I got
1: Navy Unit 17-1055.

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1: Yeah.
0: Baker 310, did you copy JT's en route for next in line?
1: Baker 310, so far.
2: In Baker 39, contend 22, the component called back to the front desk, advise that truck left.
0: Baker 39, copy.
1: Back up, today.
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0: 1020. Charlie 313, trying it at 12.
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0: Tulsa Center Church Street, the Harris home. Male, Daniel White, 15 years of age, gray shirt, gray and black shorts. Just ran away about 3 minutes ago, northbound towards Oakwood.
1: Baker 313, Southwest.

He is on TARP status. Okay, you're not getting out. And 10-4.

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1: 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Charlie 15, Charlie 310, 1062.
2: Charlie 310.
1: Charlie 15, Charlie 310, 3406, Jessamyn Place, 1062, Joe Latham, black male, 70 years of age, caller's sister of us, I haven't had contact with him in 2 months, subject has access to a red truck and a white Camry.
2: Charlie 310, table.
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0: 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I can't advise if it's victim only. Okay. 1755.

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2: I'm at 27. You didn't need 255.
0: 10 4 Vegas 39 needs 1055 for a possible 1051 at 330 Sutton Road at the Walmart.
2: Well, I'm enough.
0: 10 4, thank you.
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0: Charlie 15, Charlie 33, 1069 subject. Charlie 33, Charlie 15, 3221 Westheimer Drive, apartment 2. Caller guys, there's a 2 to 3 year old female, blue and white checkered shirt and butterflies on it with tan shorts. Unknown where the child lives.
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1: Vega 313, Scan Daniel White, White Mail, 5-10-140. Date birth 5-3-11. Last seen wearing gray t-shirt, gray and black shorts. Got short, dyed gray hair. Last seen westbound on the foot on foot. They said yesterday he did try to hot wire a car.
0: Figure 313, 10-4. And I copy.
2: And I like up. And I
0: 10-4.

Baker 17, 1069 subject. Memorial Park Lane, Drake, southbound at the intersection. There's a white male, skinny, wearing a gross-looking dirty shirt, in cars and scaring kids. Navy unit 10-18, 10-4, Lima 15 status. 10-4. Charlie 8-10-4.

0: Maybe 27 and 22 as we come on.
1: 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Lima 27, copy.
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1: 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Call 15 status.
4: Call 1, have we had any calls concerning a missing 2-year-old?
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0: definitely more living. Can you turn on the subdescription?
1: Lima 111. 15-year-old. Gray t-shirt, gray and black shorts. He has short dyed gray hair. Date of birth is 5/3/11.
0: I got

0: Lima 16 says. Lima 16, you're not getting out. Lima 16, 10-4.
1: Unfortunately, it's not a subject.
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2: Marker 15 on 565 for a red sports car and a yellow sports car speeding. 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

Units 1070, 1063, reckless driver, 63, the area, mile marker 15 on I-565, unknown direction of travel for a red sports car and a yellow sports car that were speeding, nothing further, 1230 hours, hopefully clear.

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1: Turn on 4. Mile marker 15, I-565 for two vehicles racing. It's a red sedan and a yellow sedan. On TAM status.
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0: Vega 39, 1062. 3135 Magnolia Leaf Circle. Caller hasn't heard from her children since Monday. She's requesting a welfare check on 9 children. To be with a Joshua Triver, white male, bald, 39 years of age, has access to a white 15-passenger Ford Transit van. This subject has sole custody. The caller has 4 Foxtrot 1029s against her.
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0: 10-4, on Church Street, status. Baker 29, units on 10-4. Unit 1070, 1063, runaway. 1063 for a runaway from the Harris home. Last seen westbound Oakwood, approximately 1200 hours today. White, date of birth 5311. £140, short dyed gray hair, last seen wearing a gray shirt, black shorts. For 1241 hours, I'm so clear.

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1: 7.
0: White male, 5'10", 140 pounds, short, dyed gray hair, and wearing a gray shirt with gray and black shorts. Went from 1210 Church Street at Harry's home. His last name was spelled on Oakwood from church on foot at approximately 1200 hours today. He was originally located yesterday after running away from Harry's home in the area of Oakwood and Pulaski Pike. If found, hold and notify nothing further. 1243 hours on Oakwood.
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0: Tiger 313, we're out PST.
1: Tiger 313, 10-4. Tiger 313, do you need to stay on this call?
0: Doubtful.
1: Charlie 314, MLK and Highway 53 eastbound. The white Hyundai Santa Fe 107 on our roadway.

0: 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Charlie 33, Charlie 39, 10-6-9 harassment.
1: Charlie 33. Charlie 39.
0: 3, Charlie 39, 540 Jordan Lane at Circle K. It's possibly going to be at 10:51. Caller advised they could see a couple arguing at pump 2. It's a black male, 20s black shirt and dreads, a black female, white shirt, sitting in an SUV. It's a gray Chevy Equinox.
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0: 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We're going to be east of Jordan Lane at mile marker 7.
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0: Tiger 29, 10-4.
2: Okay, 14, vehicles been removed from the roadway until 8, we're going to have for 10-50.
0: 14-4.
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0: 10-4.
4: Leaving Charlie 314, 3745, Highway 53 at Waffle House. It's a three vehicle. The northbound is. It's a silver Dodge Magnum, a blue Challenger, and an unknown third vehicle.
2: I'm 14, 10-4.

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0: It's going to be Alabama Tag 47 Alpha November 2 Yankee Delta on a green TSO.
1: 10-4.
2: Charlie 9, code 1. I'll be out 1069 area 4009 Bay, code 1.
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0: Units of 218 to 69 subject on the parkway at Bob Wallace. Ten four, come here the parkway there at Bob Wallace. There's a black male subject standing on top of the median, just in between the northbound and southbound lanes. So black male in his 40s wearing a blue t-shirt. You never seem to keep up.
1: What's going on? I'll be around.
0: Charlie 39,

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2: Charlie 34, Tango.
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2: Charlie
3: 3014. Is that on tonight?
0: 7-10-4.
1: Tiger 313 tonight.
0: Tiger 313-10-4.
2: Ten-four is
4: what they've asked. I went under Bob Wallace going northbound. I did not see him, so it must be south of the overpass.
2: Ten-four, Charlie 39, Charlie 313, copy.
1: Ten-four.
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1: Control Charlie
0: 313, go for. Charlie 314, you're held. Northbound or southbound?
1: Yeah, northbound.

0: 39 says.
1: Charlie 39 says. Charlie 15 says. Charlie 314.
0: Can you attempt to get back and route one of the patients that's wanting to be transported from Salisbury?
1: Transport.

Delta 13, Lima 28, 1062. Delta 13, Lima 28, 3125 Leftwich Street, 1062 on the family of Pedro Menendez, date of birth 5/19/2006. If contact is made, have them respond to the 6th floor of Huntsville Hospital, Maine, at the CICU.

Charlie 15, Charlie 39, 1069 subject. Charlie 39, 2920 Newby Road, Brown Spring Park, near the playground, there's a white pavilion. There's a white female, blonde hair, black dress with a red bag. She's possibly on 1079 or 1056 screaming at kids.

0: Lima 28.
1: Lima 28, I have eyes on that runaway juvenile at Walgreens about asking like he's flashy. Yeah.
0: Lima 28, 10-9 to 10-20.
1: Walgreens at Aspen Lake Plasky. He's running back towards Aspen Lake through the parking lot now. White male, gray shirt, plaid shorts.
0: 10-4-8, unit not to Lima 28. 10-4.
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3: 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There's five vehicles at this address multiple times. The subject who lived here is 107. There's a white SUV in the driveway. Caller advises something doesn't look right.
1: Yep.
2: 313, something.
1: 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Away from me.
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0: running northbound on Pulaski.
1: Copy, running northbound on Pulaski.
0: I believe he just ran behind 3602 Pulaski.
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1: 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Alpha 110 Temple.
0: He off the fence and he's continuing northbound.
1: Copy, we're continuing northbound.

0: 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I'm on Gay Street right now.
1: Copy. Subject running towards Leroy.
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0: 4. New unit 1918-75, Alpha 3010.
1: 1075, be en route.
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4: Lima 16 says.
5: Yeah, 4. I have negative contact all the way to the blue flag up there.
4: So.
5: There.
4: Charlie 18, Charlie 314,
2: status. Okay, what?
4: Charlie 18, 10-4.
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1: 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Yes, off Pulaski Pike status.

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0: Charlie 33, I'm sitting.
1: 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Charlie 15, Charlie 39, south. Charlie 15, 10-4.

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0: And what was Commonwealth 2012?
1: Lima 16, 10-9.
0: Time to call for Alpha 28's initial presence.
1: Lima 16, Lima 28 keyed up with the traffic at 1329.

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2: Very nice. So they're leaving the property. We're both in it.
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0: Charlie 15, Charlie 39, 1069 harassment. Delta 12, 10-4. Charlie 15, Charlie 39, 3710 McVeigh Street, apartment B, Bravo. Caller advised the apartment manager is harassing her and her granddaughter.
1: Careful.
2: Charlie 310, Charlie 15, 1022.
0: That's all clear.

0: Charlie 18, Charlie 314 status.
1: 10-4-1.
0: Charlie 18, 10-4. Negative contact.
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1: Roger, 4.

0: Okay, that will fix it.
1: Do you need more?
0: The last 2 4 2.
1: 4 13 52. Charlie 16, Charlie 313, 1051, Samba.
2: 16. 313.
1: Charlie 16, Charlie 313, 1831, Old Fairway Road, Building 18. Caller advised their son's ex girlfriend's en route to pick up items. It's a white female, red hair, named Audrey Pinzer. She's requesting officers respond due to the subject being previously violent.
2: 16-10-4. 3-13, copy. Charlie 310, contact.
1: Charlie 310-10-4.
3: Charlie 33.
1: 33.
3: Units en route to Old Fairway 1022. Did I copy their en route with you all?
1: 10-4, they've been advised of the 1051 policy.
2: Alpha en route 313 to 22. Say my copy.

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0: 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I copy your route to ID 10 on the first port.
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0: 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Probably 313,

0: 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I'm in Raleigh, Lima 28.
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0: 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So all units, right?
1: Charlie 313, 7-1.

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1: 4. Charlie 39, Charlie 310, status.
2: Charlie 310, we're both in it.
1: And Charlie 310.
2: On the same drop.
1: Charlie 39, 10.

0: Raven 17, what's your name?
1: Number 17 to 4. Lima 17, since he's down the area for an animal.
0: Lima 17.
1: We're looking at Bridge Street. Jared's kitten that's gotten stuck underneath a white car in the parking lot. They've contacted your complainant, just 1053.
0: Lima 17, 04, yeah, Lima 17.
1: That's a white car.
2: My 313, Lima 17, 22.
0: Lima 17,
1: that's all clear.
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1: Lima 27.
0: Lima 27, Baker 17, 3035 Box Canyon Road. Request a welfare check on Sophie Corin, 15 to 16 years old, white female. Luca Corin, 11-year-old white male. They live with their grandmother. There's a history of 1078 cases with DHR. Alpha 31.
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0: South 16 and go with E3, 5017 Rolling Hills Drive. 911 has had multiple 911 hangups from this PX. They had the caller on the line. They could hear people talking in the background. No one was responding to 911. Just being right check the area for any disturbance.
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0: 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I'm clear.
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0: Alpha 16, Echo Levy 3, 10-6, non-harassment. Alpha 16, Echo Levy 3, 3103, Green Hill Drive. Callers advising that there was a male and a female that were in an argument at the 1020, it's possibly 1051 related. She said that she tried to intervene. The male pulled a 1049 on her. It was a handgun. It's going to be a black male, 20 to 30 years of age, white tank top, possibly gray shorts. Black female, 20 to 30 years of age, unknown clothing.
1: 16 up.
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0: 313. Or Charlie 21, can I have on call animal services en route?
1: Charlie 313, definitely.
2: Not cool. Okay, contact.
0: Ammo, Alpha Zero Echo 511 Charlie, white Mercedes.
1: Charlie 313, definitely.

0: Charlie 16, Charlie 33, can y'all be back en route to the 1831 Old Fairway? The original complaint that's with us and that female just pulled up.
1: Charlie 33, yeah, come back and tell them we don't do move out.
0: 10-4, we've already advised them that.

0: VTNT as animal control or not.
1: 10-4.
2: Last 5-7. Father came out and spoke to me. He advised the children are not home, but they're home.
1: 10-4. 10-4. Units on Rosedale status. Huntsville to Lima 16, units on Rosedale status. 13-10-4.

0: And the dog is going to be in the backyard of 5018 Little Berry Road.
1: For 63, missing person runaway, white male, Daniel White, date of birth 5/3/2011, subject's been located, nothing further, 1432 hours, hospital clear.

0: Units 1070, 1022, 1063. 22 to 1063 for the runaway. White male, Daniel White. Subject was located in front of the 1433 hours, console clear.
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0: 24, 10-4.

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0: play with 27. I'm gonna.
1: 27-4. Charlie, thanks for having us.

0: Charlie 38, Lima 17, 1050.
1: Okay.
0: 10-4, it's going to be at Providence Main and Town Center Drive. Had a passerby call advised that there was a lifted up white pickup truck that had 10-50'd into two vehicles that were parked on the road. I said the subject just dropped an axle and it's got a blew out tire. We've not had any other calls on it, but he did advise it was causing a traffic hazard.
1: Yeah, I got it.

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1: 410-8012. I'll be 10-7 at 1600.
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1: Tag Alpha, 0, Delta, Charlie, Yankee, 9-2, on a gray Jeep.
0: 10-4.

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0: 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I think we'll still take pictures.
1: Hey, what's up, Derek?
2: How's it going?
0: Take a 28th tentative.
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1: 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Can you attempt to PX him and get in contact with him? 1070.
0: 10-4, go ahead.
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1: I'm out on a 1050 at airport, Whitesburg. The red Toyota Corolla and a white Nissan SUV, negative injuries.
0: 10-4, need a unit en route.
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Yes, have you 1063 reckless driver? 1063 southbound on the parkway, south of airport for a baby blue Mercedes that was driving reckless all over the roadway. Up further at 1501, that's all clear.

0: Unit 1070, 1063. Unit 1063, westbound on 565 from Jordan Lane for a silver Honda Accord with a New Jersey tag. It keeps flashing its lights. The subject may be in stress. No further. 1502 is full clear.
1: Passing airport, nothing further. 1502, hopeful clear.

0: unknown direction of travel. What is the stand there, helpful clear?
1: Way from airport for baby blue Mercedes. Driving reckless, swerving, no further. 15 is against full clear.
2: Thank you for
0: coming up, guys. 13 to 4.

0: 9-10-71.
1: 10-20. 17, eastbound I-565, 35.
0: Tag description.
1: Yeah, I'm tag 47 Charlie 4, Charlie Whiskey 4, on a white Ford F-150.
0: Lane 11, Marina, is there wings and route for your next one?
1: Lane 11.

0: 17, Echo 85. Round quick.
1: Units from 1763 westbound on 565 from exit 17. And for a silver Honda Accord newer model, plus it's got New Jersey tags on it, and it was flashing its lights a few times. No further at 1505 Huntsville clear.
2: Is there a Tango unit tonight?
1: Tango unit tonight. Huntsville to a Tango unit tonight.

0: Yeah, there's only one of you looking for a third shift or second shift.
1: Hello.
2: Yeah, second shift or third shift, Tango unit.
1: 538, second shift.
3: Tiger 39, shift 1. Tiger 29, Tiger 313, just east down there.
1: Four, I think it's 10-22. What's 10-28 on that call?
3: Dallas Avenue, apartment B Bravo. Caller advised 911 that they needed police. Somebody was outside of his window on 10-22 Road.
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1: 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DUI from tonight.
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3: I copy that call of Providence. You can show me ground.
1: Okay. 15-4.
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Baker 13, Lima 15, just acknowledge that. Ten four, Camille, 11784 Laurel Parkway at 7 Brew Coffee. Passengers, a female been 1097 for 3 hours, refusing to leave. She's sitting in the patio area. Coming an older black female and talking to herself.

0: Charlie 3, 10, 10, 61.
1: Charlie 3, 10, 21, 10,
0: Clinton at the precinct. You made contact with the complainant in the Silver Grand Marquis in reference to a hit and run.
1: Charlie 3, 10, 10. Charlie 39, Adamson, 21, 10, 97. Charlie 3, 10, I copy.
0: Clear.
1: 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Call 911 hang up.
0: 7-10-4.
1: Hey, can I get a 1059 next to the line, please?
0: 10-4, can you advise which vehicle needs it?
1: Or it's going to be the Mustang. Damage.
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2: His hand is hurting.
3: Seven, four, six, four, four, five.

0: 10-4, it's going to be at 4012 Hunters Ridge Drive, apartment 2. My concert here complaining on the patio. She's a black female wearing a gray shirt and gray tights and black Crocs. Contact and reference says 1051 that occurred on 6-9. She's advising she made a false report and she's wanting to talk to her officers and reference.
1: Seven, those are the unit 10-5-2, it's code 1 here.
2: Leave it 17, I copy.
3: 25, I copy.
0: That's all clear.

0: Charlie 39. I have made a contact with that vehicle. Can you please call her back and get updated ETA?
1: Charles 174.

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0: 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Still not 10-4.
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2: Charlie 310.
0: Charlie 33, Charlie 310. The southbound off ramp from the parkway to Clinton, there's a white male, blue shirt, laying in the trees, not moving, or requesting welfare check.
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1: Fox 19.
4: 19, off duty. Get out of stadium until about 2200.
1: Fox 19, this one. Can you switch west? Did you pass Milton Frank?
0: Charlie 411, 10-6, I appreciate it.
1: Charlie 411, 10-4.
3: Sounds on it, so.
1: Very something different. Negro 74, Echo Lady X shows.
0: 24,
3: 4. 11, 10, 7, ship switching south.
1: And Temple. South 20, look away where you're traffic.
4: Lieutenant working by SD downtown at Big Spring Park until 0130 hours.
1: Down 21, this one.
0: Alpha 11 also.
1: Alpha 11.
0: I'll be out with Alpha 21.
1: Alpha 11, this one.

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1: Charlie 38, what's next in line is coming for the white BMW?
0: Charlie 38, Toporo.

0: Charlie 38, copy.
1: Yeah, I copy, 10-4, thank you.
2: Charlie 310, 10-6, non error.
0: And then 20.
2: 216, Sentinel.
0: 10-4.

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1: 10-4, do you have a 1068? 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
3: Jan Davis, 10-4, Boulevard.
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3: 5, Dillard Pack, on a gray Buick SUV.
1: 10-4.

0: 883 in the area of Blue Spring Road and Oakwood Avenue, 1058 in route for a driver passed out in their vehicle, buys a silver car about 45 car lengths north of Oakwood. It's a 45-year-old female.
1: I'm sorry, 18 getting 10 voices.
0: Alpha 18, copy.
2: 10-8.
0: Sounds full clear.
1: You say that we can do this one, Jeff?
0: Very copy. Sounds full clear.

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0: Yeah.
1: Alpha 38, copy.

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2: Baker 29, Baker 313, 10-6-9, so check. 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

0: Yeah, it's a 1018 for a 1081 at Taylor's at Kona 431 and Baker 5A.
1: I'll be around. Follow those.
0: Baker 310, 10-4. It's actually showing to be the Sweet E, the male pro business, just an interior alarm.

0: Mega 13, Lima 15, 1051. Yeah. 10-4, it's going to be 815 Crest Road. Your male caller is advising that his daughter and her boyfriend, who's on 1079, is 1097, refusing to leave. They're going to need a red pickup truck. We do have a PSI there for the complainant. He's 5'10", 180 pounds. He has a paranoid MS issue and thinks that people are there when they're not.
1: I got that. Leave it for the echo.
2: Units 1070, 1063. Units 7565 from Greenburn, Swancott, for a red Challenger Scat Pack, Black Black Male. Limestone was in pursuit of the vehicle, last seen eastbound, going about 100 miles an hour, occupied by Black Male, no further. 1550, that's all clear.
3: Found that 565 Big Greenbrier Road, Swancott Road, for a red Challenger Scat Pack. Limestone was in pursuit of the vehicle. It's occupied by a black male who was last seen eastbound, going about 100 miles per hour. Limestone lost visual, nothing further. 1551 Huntsville clear.
1: April 74, 1097.

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1: Lima 11.
0: Lima 11, you copy Limestone's in pursuit, eastbound on 565, approaching county line. They lost visual of a vehicle, don't have a tag, but their sergeant is telling them to continue through heavy traffic. At 3, in the area of Greenbrier and Swancott, Limestone County was in pursuit of a red Challenger Scatback. It was going 100 miles an hour. They lost visual. It was going to be occupied by a black male driver. They're at 1552, it's all clear.
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0: Yeah, 1070, 1063 northbound on Walsh Arena from Capshaw for a child on an e-bike zigzagging in and out of traffic. No further. 1603, I'm still clear.
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0: 610, Charlie 630, 1038. Alpha 310, Charlie 630. It's going to be at 3407 Pulaski Pike at Family Dollar. They're advising it's a 1038 of laundry detergent, subject left in a gray Toyota pickup, no tag. Plus in westbound on Maston Lake. It's occupied by a white male, 50 to 60 years of age, light colored t-shirt, blue jeans, beard, and gray hair.
1: Up. I'll pretend this is a victim on alibis.
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0: 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Just go ahead and contact.
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0: Do you just attend at King Tennessee Mountain Soda at the University of Pulaski?
1: Right.
0: Out 38, Tennessee came out of a black male in his 20s wearing a black shirt and a brown wig and blue jeans. But he's just standing in the middle of the road. Do you have a TV to call?
1: No, better out.
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0: Charlie 310, 4001 McVeigh Street. Charlie 39's out with me.

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1: 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Unit 1070, 1063 for the vehicle limestone was in pursuit of near 565 Memorial Parkway. The red Dodge Challenger Scat Pack tag Sierra Lima 057. Tag comes back to a Gavin Byers. Date of birth 7/23/04. We'll have felony 1029 for attempting to elude. No further 1629 hours. Sounds still clear. 1063 from the vehicle that was in pursuit with limestone. 1063, the area of eastbound Alpha 65 at Memorial Parkway. Limestone called back with the tag. Tag's going to be Sierra Lima 057 on a red Dodge Challenger Scat Pack. Comes back to a Gavin Byers. Date of birth 7/23/2004. Subject has Foxtrot 1029. Nothing further. 1629 Huntsville clear.
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0: unit 1070-1063 further on the offender from Limestone. Unit 1063 for a red Dodge Challenger in the area of eastbound 565 in the Parkway, tag Sierra Lima 057, transmit to a Gavin Byers, 119 J. Payton Circle, dead birth 7/23/2004. Advising felony elude charges, no further, 1630, that's all clear.
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0: Charlie 33, Charlie 412, possible 1051.
1: Charlie 33.
0: Charlie 33, Charlie 412, 201 Exchange Place, Sinesta Assembly Suites, Room 125. Color badges are being stalled. Request an officer make contact with them at the room so they can leave the building safely.
1: 33, Charlie.
0: This is all clear.

0: 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Show us on the check subject. Same 1020. Black male, white shirt, black pants. We'll have one to take.
1: Where are you tonight, California 10-4.

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2: Can you show me around Charlie 48 and that correct flat ten twenty?
0: Copy. Okay.
1: Baker 310, 12,796, Billy Cove at Publix. My caller contact with the caller outside of the table in reference to a spark plug being cut on his dirt bike.
0: Okay, 7-4.

0: 49, and it's
1: 28, en route to the Harris home, continuing mileage.
2: 28, 10-4.
0: Yeah, that's the D home.
2: 10-4. Alpha 31. Well, is this in relation to Lima 28's call?
0: You could put me out on that call with him.
2: 10-4.

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1: 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Lim 2810-4. Cemetery Hall status.
0: Oh, one.
1: Charlie 415-4.

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0: Baker 46, 1069 subject. Baker 46, calling in. The caller advised there's three juvenile white males talking to a homeless man who has a cast on his right arm. She's concerned for all involved.
1: Everyone loves that.

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1: Control 310, 1 to 10.
0: Terrible.
1: 10-4 code, 1 Wing Bay.
2: Yes, be advised, West is code 1 on McBeth.

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1: Yeah, church, marathon.
0: Description.
1: Male, tan pants, black shirt.

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1: Tiger 4, 12, 10, 9.
0: 12, 10, 8, 5, 5, Alpha. PSD does get 1830.
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0: 2-4. Tiger 85. Capture on Balch. Red vehicle and a black Jeep. Negative injury.
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1: Okay, go for
2: it. Nope.
0: 10-4. Charlie 48, units on exchange place status. 8-4.
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0: Charlie 14-4.

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0: Charlie 49, 10-4. Tango 36, 1020.
1: And an executive.
0: Tag description.
1: 47 Charlie, 777 Victor on a tan Kia Sorento.
0: Tango 36, 1004. Charlie 310, you are 10-1. Echo 74 status.
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1: Give me an event for bound property at Pearson.
0: Charlie 415, 10-4. Charlie 413,
2: 1020. 3 on Queen Avenue. For person to be out on tag 47 Alpha Romeo 982 on the blue Fiat.

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1: Charlie 4. Charlie 4, 9, Charlie 4, 13, status.
0: Hello.
1: 9-4.
0: That's all I want to sound for.
1: Charlie 4, felt negative. 4, Baker 46, status.
0: Negative contact, I think.
2: That's Bennett.
1: Hang on, 36, 10-4.
3: Charlie for the same tonight.
1: 10-4.
4: Charlie 58, 10-8 off, dude.
1: Charlie 58.
4: And I'll be out at Bridge Street till 2100.
1: 10-4. Unit 1070, 1063, reckless driver. 1063 in the area of Sutton and Highway 431 for a blue Mustang with racing lines swerving through traffic. No further, 1658 hours, Huntsville clear. Charlie 49, Charlie 313, 1051.
3: 13.
1: Charlie 49. Charlie 49, Charlie 313. 1145 Mercury at Dave Inn. Caller says they're in an altercation with their boyfriend outside over keys.
3: 313 cop.
4: 39 cop.
5: Charlie 413, 812 Charlie, perfect.
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0: Echo 74.
1: Oakwood Avenue at Kroger and an HL Cleveland southbound. There's an eagle in the roadway blocking traffic. Baker 313, 1069 vehicle.
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3: Now, caller thinks it's suspicious. Georgia tag, Sierra Foxtrot, Charlie 0728 has a flat tire.
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1: 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Are you going to work it?
0: Ten four.
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For a Silver Buick Encore with a firefighter tag, Romeo 98916. Voice female driver, possibly 1056. She ran a red light and almost went into oncoming traffic. There's also a child in the vehicle. Further, 1709 hours, comes so clear.

Units 1070, 1063 for a possible 1056 driver, 1063 the area Memorial Parkland Airport Road for a silver Buick Encore with a firefighter tag. Romeo 98916, passing northbound, occupied by a white female, possibly 1056, subject ran a red light, going into oncoming traffic, using her phone while driving, swerving all over the roadway. Vehicle's also occupied by a child. Nothing further, 1710, Huntsville clear.

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1: Alpha 5, 10-4. Tango 36, status. Tango 36, 10-4. Echo 85. Roadside and Mike Spraker is your two next ones. Charlie 313, 10-50.
0: Okay.
1: Sports will meet University and Perimeter Parkway. Two vehicles, negative injuries. Should be a gray Toyota SUV and a gray sedan.
0: Only 313, copy. Probably 411, Eagle 1022. 313, copy.
1: Council clear. Unit 1070-1063. 1063 in the area of the parkway and the airport for a silver Buick Encore with a firefighter. 1028 is Romeo 9816, West Lane northbound. My female driver, but it was possibly 1056. You ran a light, was driving in oncoming traffic. Most there was a child in the car and appeared that she was possibly on the phone. No further at 1713, that's all clear.
0: Out.
1: Out 410, 10-4.

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0: 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I'm Baker 412, 1069, subject Baker 5.
1: What's your couple of?
0: I'm Baker 412, 206, Eustis Avenue, at Sea Salt, near Raz's Pizza. Nail glasses, all black, chef uniform. Subject was fired from his job today about 30 minutes ago for being 1056. He is now on the sidewalk, bloody, possibly has an injured arm.
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1: Tag description.
2: 313 Alabama 47 Alpha Papa 4 Tango 3 Silver Honda Accord.
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0: No trouble. 7, Charlie 2, Hotel, X-ray 2. We're going to be at Blue Spring or Pine Tree. 412 is out with me.

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1: 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Charlie 313 status. Charlie 313 and 4. 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

0: 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Charlie 48, Charlie 49 status.
1: Nope.
2: House 15, House 310. And they are at 1503 Houston Circle. Charlie 13 and 4. Caller heard some arguing in the background. Caller was arguing with someone in the background, possibly another male subject. The male subject stating not to call the police, then the line disconnected.

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0: 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They're requesting a 1051 standby with their vehicle and medication. Caller advised, unknown if the male subject, Stanley McCauley, is 1097. But the female subject is going to go by the name Brandy. The white female has a history of 1041 in Kim in the past.
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0: Charlie 9. 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
1: Brother 9-4.
2: Chase, run up that area.
1: 10-4. Alpha 56. Alpha 56. Gate in progress at Belk. Male subject, 1038 items currently in the elevator.
0: Here's copy.
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0: Charlie 68. 10-4 units around the bell. It's a white male, blue shirt, khaki shorts, blue shoes, hat on backwards. White female, pink shirt, black shirt, blonde hair in the jewelry department.
1: Okay, cool.
0: Charlie 68, negative. They last seen getting the elevator.
2: One 10, you show myself Echo 70 in the area of Belk.
0: 10-4. Charlie 4, 15-4.

0: Charlie, 411. I'll be around this sandwich.
1: Charlie 411, 10-4. Attempt to contact a Summer. Caller 5, she has a PFA against her husband who also lives at this 1020. She has access to a black Jeep, unknown ex's vehicle.
0: 411, I go.
1: 75.
2: 413.
1: 413-04.
3: Vega 313, he's still on his way, so I'm going to pick him up. We're all finished.
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2: Charlie 411, I copy that last call detail. Do we still need to respond?

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1: What's your name?
0: 10-48, 10-4.
2: 56 NLP, provide an updated 10-20 of the subjects.

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1: 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He's in the subject still in LA.
0: Alpha 56, copy.
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0: 10-4.
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1: Charlie 411, send 4. I'll put this in my cup. That was one.
0: 10-4. Charlie 413, 10-4.
2: Race 10-6 at Wynn University.

Baker 39, Baker 4, 10, 1069 area, Baker 5. Baker 39, Baker 4, 10, 114 Clinton Avenue. Honest Coffee Roaster. There's a homeless subject with hospital bands and a tourniquet around their arm. The storm did not seem well. On the street towards us, 1020, was a Hispanic female, baggy shirt, dark gray in color, and blue jeans.

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1: Baker 46, the subject's code 1. Baker 411 was out with us. We're alternate.
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0: 23. I'm 10-8 working Bridge Street till 2200.
1: 23, 10-4. Units on Blue Spring status. Now 412, 10-4.
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2: I'll before 10:19.
1: 410 copy. Charlie 415 status. Charlie 415 to 4. Alpha 55 unit set belt status. Alpha 55 and 4. And simple.
0: 11 to 37.
1: And simple.
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0: Alpha 410, 1043 victim.
1: Yeah, I think they're out of the rising.
0: 10-4. 10-4. It's going to be at PSC. Make contact with Lima 111 at the front desk. Advise that there was a 1034 to occupied. The complainant came to PSC. The unoccupied vehicle complainant collected everything and pulled up at this 1020, 1702 Chester Street while the complainant was at work. Got us. Alpha 31, copy.

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1: 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Baker 46, Baker 68, 1069 harassment, Baker 2.
2: Baker 68.
1: Baker 46, Baker 68, 7909 Regent Circle. As a pool, subjects are refusing to leave and arguing with the staff. One of the offenders is a black male, 20 to 30, still waiting for further.
2: Baker 68, 12.
3: Baker 13, 228 Mountain Creek Drive. 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

0: 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Charlie 415 and 4.
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1: 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Is there a Georgia Juliet 10-8? 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

0: Console Tower, George, unit 10-8. Taylor, Captain 4. Ten 20.
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0: 10-4, tag inscription.
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0: Alabama tag, 47 Charlie, 3 Yankee Papa 6 on a blue Nissan Altima.
1: 10-4. And status?
2: Hello.
1: 10-4. And 10-9, your wind's covered you.
2: 412, yes, there's a King unit tonight.
1: Hospital to a King unit tonight. How's the King unit tonight? Switch south.
2: How's south?
1: 6, can you be en route to Orchard and Oakwood for our 1071? They're requesting a King unit route.
2: Fort Tryon Johnson.
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1: 10-4. Baker 410, Baker 412 status.
2: 4-4-1.
0: Baker 39, everybody cleared out. I'm sitting.
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0: Yes, 1070, 1063, Rickles Drive, 23 there, in Monroe Road, Plasky Pike, Gray, Hyundai, Elantra, tag 47, Alpha, X-ray. Recklessly, nothing further, 1814, Huntsville, clear.
1: Charlie 412, Charlie 413, 3608, Governor's at Food City. There's a white male in the front bathroom yelling and screaming with paraphernalia on the floor.
2: What are they looking for?

0: 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I'm going to 10-10-4.
1: I'm supposed to get 10-10-4. Borders in the car.
0: It's all clear. Yeah, it's 1070, 1060, reckless driver. It's 1063 southbound Pulaski from Monroe for a gray Hyundai Elantra tag 47 Alpha X-ray Bravo Papa Romeo. Vehicles driving reckless. No further. 1860, I'm still clear.

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1: Tiger
0: 6-8, Hazeland, V Street Drive. It's a traffic light completely out.
1: Tiger 10-4.
2: Charlie 415 status. Charlie 415 and 4. Alpha 55 units at belt status. Alpha 55 and 4. Tag description.
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4: 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You can have Charlie 49, 1022.
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1: 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Baker 68 and 1022 all the way around.
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0: Charlie 49, westbound Bradford Drive at Research.
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1: Vega 313.
0: 13, it's going to be northbound Moore Parkway to west, I-565. Make contact with red pickup and a blue SUV.
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1: 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Charlie 413, do you copy? 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
2: Drive, Richland Village. We called up with a caller in reference to the war show being taken around 9200 last night. We'll be at the main entrance.
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2: You've sent 7-10-63 for Rick's driver. 10-63 for White Van, Alabama, Tag Alpha Zero, Bravo 13, Charlie. Last seen the area, Drake Avenue, Houston Road. By his vehicle swerving in the roadway. Being driven by Hispanic male in this 1-8. Last seen the northbound on Penny, turning off to Penny Street. No, it's for 231, Hunter Clark.

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0: 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Charlie 415, over. 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

0: think they're not big 410s. 1051 big 5 alpha.
1: Yeah.
0: Figure they're not big 410. Scooby 601, Palmview Lane. And their husband, white male, 32, unknown clothing. They're attacking the caller.
2: 10-4, tag description.
1: Heart attack, Lima India Tango, Whiskey 02 on a silver Lexus sedan.
2: Four.
1: Just like it. Okay.
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0: Charlie 48 status.
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0: 10-4, be advised, 911 is duplicated in an event in your 1069 area, advising of a 1051 situation. A subject jumped in their car and pulled off and hit another caller's vehicle. Reporting party is a gray 2024 Mazda hatchback.
1: Charlie 48, 10-4, what's the ascending vehicle description?
0: Charlie 48, they have not advised yet.
1: 10-4.
0: Need a unit route 1055.
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0: Charlie 310, Echo 85, 1050, possible injury, Charlie 5. Charlie 310, Echo 85, Research Park to University, northbound to eastbound ramp, caller advised a motorcycle lost control, hit a ditch, unknown injury at this time.
1: Charlie 310, Federal. Southbound for us.
2: I'll stay out so I can't go off.
0: Charlie 411 status.
3: Charlie 3, I have negative contact with the victim. Can you get a better 10-20?
0: Charlie 48, I'm attempting to get a fender vehicle description. I have one still on the phone. They have yet to put any information in the call details.
3: Still have negative contact with those haulers' vehicle description.

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0: Governors in Seminole, callers advise when there's an elderly female by stovehouse walking in the middle of the roadway.
2: Yeah.
0: And car advised other vehicles almost hit her.
1: Yeah. Oh.
0: Unit 10-18-65.
3: I'm 10, I'll be on route.
1: Calling Bernard,

0: Charlie 48, Charlie 49. Being advised, we just now received a 1050 negative injury for that 1020. Rising in front of apartment 202.
1: Charlie 49, we both cops.
2: Copy.
0: Charlie 415, so far.

0: California. This is going to be a gray Mazda SUV, 1070 with a tag.
1: Go ahead.
0: California, Alabama tag 47 Alpha Whiskey 2 November uniform.
2: And I'll turn on the...
1: Oh, I turned on 10-4.

0: 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Good night.
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2: 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We're back and route to the original.

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0: Echo 7022, the subject moved to the sidewalk from 78.
2: Yeah, copy. I'll be around at 10:50.
1: 10 more. On 4 player.
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2: 7.
0: 10-4.
3: Precinct, he had 1-10-39 next in line and route for a motorcycle. He's advising it's about 60 feet off the roadway in a ditch.
0: Probably there's a tower. Now 48-10-4.

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1: Figure 6-8, go on.
2: The original caller's name is Marisha. Also be advised, they're just now advising 4401 Myrtlewood is not their home address. Rapid SOS is also pulling them, moving westbound on University towards Research Park Boulevard.
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0: 10-4, 10-5, sir.
2: Nothing, I said.

You have sensor 1063 for Charlie. 1063, the area exit 19B Bravo, eastbound 565 northbound Memorial. Pursuer, Ford Mustang. That's driving high rate speed. Lessing heading eastbound. Northbound 1852 on the book.

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1: In the area of eastbound, 565 at exit 19 for a silver Mustang. Speaking, last seen at eastbound on 565. Nothing further. 1852 also clear.

0: 11, 1497, phone's been returned, where tonight?
1: 11-4. Lima 11, units at Round Village status.
2: Okay.
1: 87.
3: Negative birth 11-1891, Hispanic male 5'3", 130 pounds. Was last seen at 129 Foundry Street, 611, 2046, wearing a black shirt and gray shorts. Has access to a black 2008 Honda Civic, Alvim tag, Alpha Zero, Echo 598, Charlie. Has not returned to work and was last seen 611-6. They found holding another 5. Something with her. You think that you're on full clear?
0: 12-413.
1: Lane 110, Charlie 413. Westbound off UT 5 and County Line. 10-5 from a 47 unit advising that a subject advised him that there's a female DV victim overpass westbound just east of the County Line exit. Unknown vehicle description. The victim was forced out of the vehicle and left the vehicle.
4: Lane 110, 10-4.
0: 13, look up.

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0: Alpha 0 Bravo, Delta 2, 0 uniform, sitting on a red 3 on a curl.
1: Top 4.